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2: National Radio News.
3: Hello, I'm Lewis Donaldson. The Greens Party has been divided over a deal with the federal government which will see a new form of carbon credits generated by native forests. The changes will allow state governments to earn carbon credits by blocking logging of existing native forests and selling the carbon sequestration credits to industrial polluters. But three Green senators crossed the floor to oppose the deal yesterday, arguing forests don't need to be monetised to be saved. Nick McKim was one of them.
4: There is no guarantee that a single extra hectare of forest would be protected through this methodology. This methodology is a neoliberal response to a crisis caused by neoliberalism. What could possibly go wrong?
3: A national survey has found most Australians doubt the health system is ready for climate-related emergencies. The Australian Institute of Health Innovation at Macquarie University found 65% of respondents were concerned about climate change, 45% believe it poses a serious risk to their personal health, and only 37% believe the Australian health system is prepared to respond. Researchers say the findings underscore the need for targeted public communication about climate-related health risks and strengthen public understanding of health system preparedness. The child or partner of older adults living outside major cities have been found to commit the majority of abuse cases. Shannon Kirkwood has more.
5: The first of its kind study has analysed the challenges faced by older Australians living in regional, rural and remote communities. Monash University researchers say professionals supporting older adults experiencing abuse and older adults with lived experience have identified financial abuse as the most common form of harm. Other motivations for abuse included the desire for power and control. The report recommends locally tailored solutions which offer support through trusted community organisations. Co-author Dr. Naomi Feitzer says any response must ensure the victim survivor feels safe, while there's also a need to challenge ageism in Australia.
3: A heritage-listed pub in Townsville has been destroyed by fire. The Great Northern Hotel was built in 1900 but has been closed since 2015 following a separate blaze. Firefighters were called to the scene about 6:15 this morning and say the building has partially collapsed. Queensland Police have made an emergency declaration under the Public Safety Preservation Act and are urging those in the area to remain indoors and close their windows. The Queensland Government has announced new technology to help ensure safer conditions for whales and swimmers. Laura Devoy has more.
6: The state government is trialling innovative acoustic technology designed to help humpback whales avoid shark control nets. The 5-week trial on the Sunshine Coast will test the effectiveness of acoustic alarms on whale behaviour alongside drone surveillance. It's being conducted in partnership with the University of Queensland. Recent information estimates 50,000 whales will migrate through Queensland's waters this year, with only 0.02% on average interacting with program equipment in previous years.
3: A 15-kilometre stretch of the Pacific Motorway in the New South Wales Hunter region opens today. It bypasses five sets of traffic lights through Hexham and Heatherbrae near Newcastle, and it will cut 7 to 9 minutes of travel time during peak hours and remove up to 25,000 vehicles a day from local roads. Turning to sport, a spot in the preliminary final is on the line for Fremantle and Geelong. The two teams will meet in Perth tonight in the first of the AFL's semi-finals. Corey Wagner and Jude McVie are back for Frio, with Brandon Walker injured and Nathan O'Driscoll omitted. No changes for the Cats. The winner will take on the Sydney Swans at the SCG next week.
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0: 3, 2, 1. This is Joy Daytimes, Australia's most uplifting music mix. You're with Rach.
7: Yes, good afternoon. It is our Friday afternoon together. I love being here on a Friday, and today is a very different day in terms of what is going on around Melbourne. I saw a post this morning about these what in the helicopter is these aeroplanes. Turns out there is actually a very large sports ball game going on today. So I'm going to cover a little bit of that during the show. And of course, first hour, we're playing our all Aussie lunchbox. So we're going to kick it off with some Tina Arena. It's Chains.

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1: You are on Joy 94.9 on your Friday afternoon. You are with Rach, and I said at the top of the hour that I was going to have a little bit of a look at this giant sports ball game happening here in Melbourne. And there is a lot of information coming through. I'm trying to keep up to date with it. The home team was booed when they came onto the sports field, onto the ground, whatever, onto the field ground, which is interesting that anyone in Australia would boo a team. Also, who's the home team? Anyway, very good defence, apparently. This game has it all. If you are into the NFL, by the way, please feel free to message me and give me the real-world updates of what is happening on your screen. 0427 569 949 is the SMS line, or email onair@joy.org.au. Better yet, if you are at the game, on your way home from the game, I don't know when it ends or when it starts or any of the above, but if you are involved in any way with the game today, I want to hear from you. I'm very curious. I did once go to a Super Bowl party, so I'm very connected to this sport, obviously. Coming up in the music, though, we're going to hear from The Presets, and it's Downtown Shutdown, which is a very, very good song to bop along to, as in physically move up and down. So I will be bopping along to that. Then we've got some Nina Jirachi and Porter Robinson with Wanna Cry right after that. Don't go anywhere. You're on Joy 94.9.
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2: Remember when carbs were life, lamb chops were just $2.99 a kilo, and tight tees and jeans ruled the sticky dance floors? 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Warning, shit may still be missing.
3: Oh my goodness, that promo for Hot Bread had Spice Girls playing in the background, and if you missed it, they actually are releasing an album of singles or something along those lines. Anyway, releasing something new, because clearly they've all run out of money. But anyway, you are listening to Joy 94.9. It is your Friday afternoon, and I asked if anyone is paying attention to the NFL. I have gotten a message through. Thank you, Dom the truck driver, for messaging in, who said, I actually can't be any help with the NFL. It's too stop-start for me, which is fair enough. I do recall they kind of all run up to a line, and then they stop at the line, and then a couple of people run backwards, and then they run forward. I think that's how it works. Anyway, don't ask me. I'm not a football person in any of its many forms, but Dom actually did me a huge favour on Wednesday and set up our training studio beautifully. Honestly, Dom, when I walked in there, I was like, this is gorgeous. Who did this? So thank you for, now I know it was you, in fact, that made it look beautiful. And if you're listening and you're like, what do you mean a training studio? Well, we teach people how to do radio. Everything from pressing the buttons to how to do interviews to media law, all of it we teach you here at Joy. And we've had a course that has just kicked off, but we've got another one starting in October. If you want to join Joy Radio Training, who knows, I might be your teacher. Head to joy.org.au, look up services, and under services is Academy, and then you can find either in-person or podcast training, which is the same training pretty much, but it just happens online. It means you can do it from anywhere. Coming up in the music, though, in the next 15 minutes, we're going to hear from the gorgeous Starley. Oh my gosh, she is actually stunning. If you don't know who Starley is, she is an Aussie artist who has now set up home base over in the USA. She escaped during COVID and hasn't come back, so fair enough. We've also got some Tones and I coming up, but we're going to jump into Kevin Sylvester, Step by Step. And in brackets afterwards, it says dad, and I don't know what that means. So I guess we can find out together. You're on Joy.
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0: Bit of Bardo for your Friday afternoon. I need somebody. You are on Joy 94.9. You're with Rach and we are in the middle of our all Aussie lunchbox. And when I say the middle, I mean we're nearly at the end. We're literally eating the crusts of our Vegemite sandwich now. Our last song for this hour is going to be Breathless by Cyril. But that means we are almost at my favourite time of day. I've already got one shout out ready to go, but if you want a pet shout out for your furry, feathery, scaly, or even amphibious friends, 0427 569 949, or you can email and attach a photo to onair@joy.org.au so I can do shout outs after the top of the hour. Of course, you're on Joy,
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0: is Joy Daytimes, Australia's most uplifting music mix. You're with Rach.
1: Yes, it is our second hour together on your Friday afternoon. It's my favourite time of the day. It is pet shout-out o'clock, and I've already got a shout-out that I have to do to Freddy Dog Dog, who is today playing the role of Dr. Fred. He is looking after his sick dad at home, which is kind of a bit of a bonus for Dr. Fred because he gets extra cuddles in the bed today. So living his best life. Shout out to you, Freddy Dog Dog. If you want to send your shout outs through 0427 569 949 or email on air

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3: 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You're with Rach on your Friday afternoon. It's my favourite time of the day, pet shout out o'clock. And I've gotten a great new pet to shout out today. We have Big Kev in the building. Not actually in the building. I wish he was in the building. But our regular listener, Teddy the dog, has a new bestie named Big Kev. He is a almost two-year-old Great Dane, and you don't realize how big these dogs are until you see them next to a regular medium to large size dog. Like, he's an XL of a dog. What a darling heart, though. I love big dogs. The gorgeous Ando, who used to be one of our breakfast hosts here on Joy, also is a Great Dane daddy. And big dogs, they just fill big spots in your heart. I've got some videos that I will be getting to watch very shortly, but shout out to Teddy and to Big Kev. Well, Kevin, his name's actually Kevin, but I love Big Kev. If you want a description of said giant dog, he is a black and white dog. He's got the perfect Batman black mask over his eyes with a white snout and a big black nose. And of course, a big pink wiggy waggy tongue coming out of his mouth. What a darling heart. If you want a pet shout out for your incredible pets, 0427 569 949 or email me on air at joy.org.au. Coming up in the music, one of, I know, Sharon from the Farm's favourite artists, Gojo, is coming up with Supersonic. We've also got some Alex Warren with Emerald Eyes, and I'm pretty drawn to an emerald eye as well. It's that green. It's gorgeous. You're on Joy 94.9.
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4: You are on Joy with Rach on your Friday afternoon. And speaking of that promo for Methodology, I had the absolute pleasure of chatting to Mr. B this week about his story. All of the Methodology podcasts are being uploaded week by week as we, from week one, and will continue to be uploaded until they are all there. So a shout out to little Jace, who is working very hard on those podcasts right now. But of course, make sure you do tune in on a Wednesday night as well. Now, if you missed the top of this hour, you might not know that it is my favourite time of the week, not just of the day, of the whole week. It is pet shout out o'clock. Fun fact, we had our first house inspection for our new home yesterday, a rental home, obviously, hence the inspection. And the agent comes in, we go out the back to double check on a leak situation that's happening. And she's like, oh, I thought you guys had a dog. And I was like, no, but we do manifest it. So our perfect dog will come to us eventually, but we are going to Europe next year. So we've put it off again. So this is where I get my doggy fill for the week. So make sure you send your pet shout outs in. And it doesn't have to be dogs. It could be any animal. If Kirsty is listening, Kirsty sends through her cat Charlie all the time. Cats are also welcome. I will give them as much love that I give dogs, even if I do have bias of liking dogs more. But honestly, I love all things, all creatures, great and small, including humans. Anyway, coming up in the music, we're going to hear Drum Machine, Melanie C. What a great song. Reminder, that whole Spice Girls thing, yeah, look it up. You're on Joy.
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0: Oh, I hope you were booty popping to that song. That's Gia Farrell. Hit me up. You're on Joy 94.9 with Rach. It's Friday afternoon together. And what a glorious day it is. I'm almost disappointed to be in the studio, but thankfully you make it worth it. But if you are out enjoying the sun today, even if you've just got your arm out the window of a car, let me know. I want to live vicariously through you. 0427 569 949 or email me on air at joy.org.au. I'd love to hear from you. If there's any updates on the football game, apparently the website that I was watching that said live updates hasn't given me an update since 10 a.m. So I don't know. Is it over? Who won? If someone won, let me know. You can use that same SMS line to let me know. But hey, what a great day for Americans to be here in Australia enjoying our winter sun. Or is it spring already? It's September, it's spring. Oh my gosh. Yes, okay. Anyway, here I am just working out what time of the year it is whilst also listening to the best music. And speaking of, coming up, we have some Madge, Madonna, of course, Love Sensation. After that, we're going to hear from December 10 with their song Run My Way. So don't go anywhere. All of that's coming up for you in the next 10 minutes plus more. You're on Joy 94.9.
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1: Oh, that song is so ridiculously catchy. I had to stand up and click my fingers to it. You're listening to Joy 94.9 with Rach. That was Cody Simpson, in case you were wondering. Now, I got another pet shout out through, thankfully, just in time. Shout out to the king. Rainer's cat Baxter is very beautiful, and he knows that he is the king of the castle, and we're all just dirty rascals. He's also known as Sharky Shark because he is grey with white, and he really is. He's grey all on the top, so anything that faces the sun normally is all grey, but he's got white paws, a white belly, a white chest, and even the underneath of his chinny chin chin is white. He's very cute, Mr. King of the Universe, Baxter. I have also had a sports ball update. So, San Francisco 49ers, not the 69ers, as a TV host apparently said this morning. That's a bit of a slip of the tongue. Won 27-7 against the LA Rams. So, well done, San Fran. Snaps to you. I wonder what the weather's like over there at the moment. I wonder if it's still quite hot, or if it's starting to cool down yet. Anyway, turns out also, apparently the Jonas Brothers played the, like, halftime match or whatever, the halftime show. Maybe it was the full-time show. I don't know, but the Jonas Brothers were here. So if you are someone who likes to go and hunt down celebrities, there's your celebrity spotting for the weekend to go and find. Coming up in the music before this hour's out, we've got some Miley with Bass Persuades. I don't know why I struggled so much to read the word bass. I was like, bass. No, that can't be right. Bass Persuades. You're on Joy 94.9.
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0: is Joy Daytimes, Australia's most uplifting music mix. 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
1: Yes, it is another hour together on your Friday afternoon, and it is very important to add a note to my last shout out for the shark, Mr. Sharky Shark, also known as Baxter. He is actually keeping an eye on the levels in the studio. We can now access the audio levels externally, and so he's watching over me, or potentially just, you know, watching over when Raina was doing breakfast. But hey, potato, potato, right? Coming up, though, this hour, we've got some oldie goldies. We're kicking it off with CeCe Peniston, Eternal Lover.

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0: Alexia with Be the Diva. You are on Joy 94.9. It is Friday. Hopefully, you have a fantastic weekend planned. I will be back here at Joy tomorrow teaching the future generations of radio hosts how to write for radio and do interviews. So, tomorrow's going to be a very fun day for me. And I hope that maybe, just maybe, the sun stays around for the whole weekend. Not sure. It might, but send the good juju, right? Put it out into the universe. It's going to be sunny, and I'm going to make the most of it. Let me know. What are you up to over the weekend? Are there any awesome queer events happening? I would love to hear about them. Send me a message, 0427 569 949, or you can email onair@joy.org.au. Coming up in the next 15 minutes, we have Samika Love Today. Has your voice ever been able to go as high as Mika's voice? That is a great question. I'd like you to practice during the next song. You could let me know that as well. As well, we've got some Oliver Cronin, some David Guetta, and a song titled Happy. And that is how we should all feel on this fabulous Friday. Don't go anywhere. 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

0: That is Kira Lee there with her song Happy. You're listening to Joy 94.9 on your Friday. And I just decided to have a bit of a look as to who exactly Kira Lee is. So, as per her website, it says Kira Lee makes pop music for the romantics, the overthinkers, and the ones who feel everything all at once. It's music that feels like the group chat got leaked. It's messy, it's honest, and it's all too relatable. Love that. Good job, Kira Lee. Also, openly pansexual. Love that for her. Snaps to that. We love local artists here at Joy, so we always celebrate them in our playlist. And good time to give our incredible music director a shout out, Michael Pohl, who has been volunteering as the music director for the longest in all Joy music director history. He has completed 7 years and is still going. So that's a big, big effort. That is a lot of volunteer hours. As someone who has been a volunteer for a long time as well, I get it. A lot of volunteer hours. But yeah, that's a lot of commitment to the one thing. Before this hour's out, though, we're going to hear from the gorgeous Mia Ray with her song When We Were Young. Let's all reminisce together about when we were young and our backs didn't ache and all of those things on Joy 94.9.
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0: is Joy Daytimes, Australia's most uplifting music mix. You're with Rach.
1: Yes, I nearly started talking at the top of the introduction. So if you heard a big weird breath, that was me just breathing into the microphone like a creep. Oh, speaking of people breathing into phones, there is that Shards show that is out. It's a Ryan Murphy show. I haven't watched the finale of it, but I need to finish that show. If you've watched Shards, let me know what you thought of it. 0427 569 949. In this hour, it is all of the top songs. We are going to kick it off with some Kylie. It's Padam, Padam. Get out your red jumpsuits, your big blonde wigs. Kylie, the house down on Joy.

0: Yeah, Olivia Rodrigo. Get it, girl. That is Obsessed. You're listening to Joy 94.9 with Rach on your Friday afternoon. That is such a good song. I do love it. We are in the mix of our top 50 playlist. Wow, where has my brain gone? These are all the songs that have been in the top 50 at some point or another. They are all excellent songs. Coming up, we've got some Delta Goodrum, we've got some Selena Gomez and Kygo, and then, look, before the hour's out, we are going to have some, what was I just looking at? My brain. Ariana Grande, Rita Ora. But literally, it wouldn't be a Friday afternoon within this hour if we don't have Savage Garden. So, of course, your Savage Garden Friday afternoon hit is going to be in this playlist. It always is. You're listening to Joy 94.9.
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0: You're there with Big Girls Cry. You're on Joy 94.9 with Rach. And I got the best message through from Sharon saying, I need to play the animal song by Savage Garden during pet shout out hour. Obviously, that would be brilliant. Michael Pohl, if you're listening, change it to between 1 and 2 o'clock on a Friday instead of always between 3 and 4 o'clock. Speaking of 4 o'clock, Warren will be taking over the airwaves very soon, and Friday afternoons are always good fun. When Warren does it, it's always songs from the 80s and 90s. When I took over, I added in the noughties. That was also very fun. Love it. Before this hour's up, though, we're still going to hear from the likes of Rita Ora, Ariana Grande, and even Somba with Homewrecker. That song got pretty high up on another countdown on a different radio station, but it's a pretty big deal. Speaking of that other radio station that we're just not naming them, but we all know who we're talking about. The cover song that happened this morning, iconic. Listen at some point. Hopefully it appears on your socials. Very iconic. Anyway, let's get back into that music. You're with Rach. I'm not going to be here for the next two Fridays, though. So I love you and I will miss you, and I'll be back after that. So don't go anywhere. Stick with Joy. I'm sure there will be someone amazing in your ear holes.
1: Our community is stronger with Joy. 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

0: Mel and Kim showing out. If you like that music, stick around. It's all 80s, all 90s, straight after the news with Melissa.
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5: Hello, I'm Melissa Delves. Queensland has been dealt the first downgrade to its credit rating in 17 years, heaping more borrowing costs onto the state's budget. The loss of Queensland's AA+ rating with credit agency S&P Global came on the same day New South Wales received an upgrade to its credit outlook. Queensland's Treasurer David Janetsky says the government's doing what it can.
6: There's no doubt that we have capped SES numbers. We've taken spending from the former government, 6.6% over 9 years, our first budget, 5.4%, this budget 4.9%. So we have been targeting budget improvements. We've been managing the budget back to surplus. And that's one of the things that S&P today have observed, in that we've softened the landing.
5: S&P say the state's budget performance will remain very weak over the next 2 to 3 years compared to similar peers. The Therapeutic Goods Administration will consider recommendations from a review on the use of an active ingredient in sunscreen. Lewis Donaldson reports.
7: The review was conducted following concerns about SPF claims on sunscreen labels and testing reliability. The TGA scrutinised dozens of products and found some did not contain the level of SPF on the label. Public and stakeholder consultation is now open to consider a number of recommendations from the review, including changing the permitted concentration of the ingredient 4MBC as a precaution. The TGA says it is not considering a change in use of sunscreen or any warnings, bans or recalls of any products. It says Australians should continue to use sunscreen.
5: Australia's heavy metal community has helped save the only dedicated live music hub in Central Australia. Alice Springs Blackreath has reached its $1 million target. The funds will be used to purchase the studio, place it in a trust, and safeguard it for future generations. Founder Pirate says it's a historic day for Australian music.
8: What a day to be alive, my friends. To wake up in the dead centre of Australia, on Aranda Country, and to say to you guys, happy heavy metal $1 million morning, my friends. We have done it.
5: The hub supports independent artists from across the outback to record, perform and create while championing heavy metal artists across the Top End. As a show of unity, over 30 heavy metal bands will be performing on stage across 6 cities around Australia tomorrow. Solar citizens have welcomed the announcement that the government will work to make plug-in solar and batteries available to all Australians, exploring pathways to support their safe deployment. It would see Australia join Great Britain, Germany and many American states in allowing renters, low-income households and people living in apartments to access cheap plug-in solar panels and batteries. The advocacy group would like to see the move completed by July 1 next year. And temperatures are warming up this weekend in the southeast of Australia as a front clips south West Western Australia. The Bureau of Meteorology's David Crock explains the forecast.
9: And the pattern's been evolving really slowly this week with this high pressure system dominating the weather across southern Australia for several days now. It's very slowly moving out into the Tasman Sea tomorrow. That means temperatures will pick up a little through much of southeastern Australia. It's also extending this ridge still up the Queensland coast, which is still bringing showers and pretty fresh winds to that part of the country.
5: And in sport, the NRL Finals Series gets underway tonight. The South Sydney Rabbitohs will take on the Newcastle Knights at the Sydney Football Stadium in a must-win clash. The teams met twice this year and have 1 win each. Talis Duncan's returns for the Rabbitohs. Matt Dufty will start at fullback with Jai Gray on the bench. Dom Young, Tyson Frizzell and Phoenix Crossland are back for the Knights.
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0: At 4 minutes past four, it's Joy Drive. Welcome. Thanks for joining us, Warren Andrew here. Great to see Rach, as always, on a Friday as well. Coming up on the show today, it's all 80s, all 90s. If you've got a favourite track, text it in on 0427 569 949. Leo Stubbing will join us today as well with all the new music that has dropped. I'll tell you something. I'll give you a little clue. We will be playing an unreleased Spice Girls track. So stick around for that one. As I said, get in touch, 0427 569 949. Let's kick it off with Sheila E.
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1: How are you?
2: I'm good. It's been a while.
1: It's been a while, and it's been a while that you've been on air as well, because is it 10 years coming up?
3: Yes.
1: Tomorrow?
3: Yes. So tomorrow night's show, Soul Provider, 9 to 11, Joy 94.9 every Saturday night. It is my 10-year anniversary show tomorrow night.
1: Oh, wow. That's amazing.
3: Yes.
1: So what? Now, reflecting back on 10 years, what are you feeling?
3: A sense of achievement, I suppose. But I can see how the show has progressed and how... Ooh. I believe that I've gotten better, because if I think back to that first show, hear me out. Hear me out under the sound of my own trumpet, right?
1: Have you progressed?
3: Have you ever listened back to any of your really old shows?
1: I heard a couple the other day. I thought, oh my goodness.
3: Oh my gosh, this is like,
1: were you nervous?
3: I don't know how I was. Well, weirdly, this is a bit of a story here, right? So I remember that first time. We'd just got back from London, me and my partner, right? And I think I was on 11 o'clock on a Wednesday night. And I remember that first show. I was so nervous. We had to go and see a movie. Then we had to go for dinner at like Lygon Street. And my partner's saying, I can't eat. I'm so hungry. And you're going, Matt, it's community radio at 11 o'clock at night on a Wednesday in the middle of winter. No one's listening.
1: Oh, my God. What a supportive partner.
3: Oh, yes. Yeah, we're no longer together, by the way. And I'm going to play you a track, which I'm going to feature tomorrow night as well.
1: Okay. What are you featuring tomorrow night?
3: Well, tomorrow night, that's interesting you ask. Actually, tomorrow night I'm doing a full two-hour mix.
1: Okay.
3: Like a mega mix, if you like, of all my favourite tracks over the last decade. Yeah. Now, my memory goes back about 2 years.
1: Okay.
3: So don't expect much from the first eight, right?
1: Okay, all right. Yeah. So 2 years of retrospective tracks
3: but
1: from
3: Matt
1: Warren.
3: But it's almost like a best of, right?
1: Yeah. I love it.
3: Yeah.
1: I love it. So that's tomorrow, 9 o'clock here on Joy 94.9. What are we playing tonight?
3: The first track I ever played on Soul Provider. I remember this distinctly.
1: Was it a Kylie?
3: No. Brand New Heavies, Sunlight.
1: Oh, can we play it?
3: Hit it.
1: Let's have a listen to it.

0: Man, I love the track.
1: Oh, the memories. God, I remember the clock ticking down and it was like getting to 11 o'clock and I was almost being sick.
2: Who is it? Who is the... Who's
1: the Brand New Heavies. So the Brand New Heavies used to be a big acid jazz band in the 90s. Do you remember acid jazz?
2: Yes, what was acid jazz?
1: Well, that was actually my show. I started Soul Provider as an acid jazz only show.
2: And then you went to Soulful House.
1: Well, I kind of ran out of acid jazz after 6 months. But it was perfect for 11 o'clock on a Wednesday night. Do you know what I mean?
2: I love it. Matt, I think we might have a caller on the line. Let's see. Hello, are you there?
3: Hello, everyone. Hey, boys.
2: Who's this? You're on Joy. You're on the air. So letting you know.
3: I'm upset, genuinely upset that you have not recognised the voice.
2: I reckon that's
1: got to be Neon Knights.
2: Is it Custer?
1: That's got to be Deirdre Chambers. What a coincidence.
3: And I thought, if I'm going to ambush a show, it's going to be yours today. So I just wanted to call in and say hi. And you two were together. So how are you, boys?
2: We're well, thank you. But, you know, it's Matt's light here because he's 10 years. Can you believe it, Costa? 10 years.
3: Well, that's why I was calling, because I've been trying to get him on the blower line. He's too busy doing your show. Matt, I just wanted to wish you a very happy 10th birthday on behalf of Neon Knights, John and I. We think your show is absolutely fabulous, and to get to 10 years is such an accomplishment. You pour your heart and soul into that show every week, and it really comes across as a world-class show. So I love it. I've been listening to it forever, and it's one of the three shows I've never missed on Joy, and one of those is Neon Knights, of course.
1: They're the ones Warren, mate.
2: You made him cry. He's tearing up, Costa. I've never seen him tear up.
1: Oh, like Costa, that is amazing. And also, look, I don't take compliments well, but when it's coming from Neon Knights, I will take it, because you guys are the most popular music show on Joy. And actually, I remember celebrating your 10 years, so you know, you've been there, that milestone.
3: We I think have reached to number 13. We are lucky 13 at the moment, so and still going strong. We still love doing what we do, but you know, today's all about you. And you know, seriously, it is such it's such a pleasure to, like, you know, do a show and then know that you're coming on after us, even though at the moment we're just on podcast, which is great. But we still love, you know, tuning in and listening to you every Saturday night. Like, you do an amazing job, both of you, you know. So, like, it's
2: it's an amazing show. Hey, Costa, if we want to listen to Neon Knights at the moment, what do we need to do?
3: I just download the podcast. We are everywhere. We are anywhere you can get a podcast, a music podcast from Joy, we are on it. So
1: there's an awesome Kylie Megamix recently. I noticed that was our last show.
3: We did do a Kylie collabs. Like, it is the year of Madonna, and that, you know, Kylie put little fingerprints on one of her tracks. So
1: not next Saturday, it's not. It ain't Madonna Day next Saturday, I'm telling you that.
2: Is it a Kylie night?
1: The grand final, that's the week after.
2: The week after.
3: Yeah. That's the week after, exactly right. We'll be celebrating that again. But yeah, we had a Kylie collabs episode, and we've got many, many, many more episodes to come for this year. You know, we're really excited. You know, lots of good music, but you know, Matt, music sounds better with you. You know that.
1: Thanks, Costa. Thanks for calling in. I really appreciate it. That's lovely. Thank you.
3: All right, boys.
2: Thanks, Costa. That's Costa from Neon Knights. As he mentioned, you can catch the podcast at the moment, Matt. But before you go, we're going to play something else. Can I play it?
1: Yeah.
2: Okay, what's this track I'm about to play?
1: Okay, are we playing the game again?
2: The game.
1: Are we?
2: Yeah.
1: I thought a couple of weeks ago we started this game, right? Where it started with a Tallow House because the lyrics are absolutely incomprehensible,
2: right?
1: And I was listening to a pretty well-known song the other day, and I was thinking this is a good one to play for the game.
2: Okay,
1: it's Freed from Desire. I think her name is Gala. It's from 1997.
2: Yeah. Go for it. Okay, do you want me to play it? You ready? Okay, here goes.

0: Okay.
1: You go first.
2: Okay, so it was my lover. He's got his, is it Trumbelise?
1: That's what I was thinking.
2: Can we hear it again?
1: Yeah, go for it.
2: Okay, here, I'll go back.
1: I think she repeats it anyway.
2: Okay.
3: My lover's got no money. He's got his Trumbelise.
2: His Trumbelise. What's a Trumbelise?
0: I don't know, but I'm thinking he's on his trampoline.
2: Oh, he's on his trampoline.
0: He's on his trampoline.
3: He's got no power. He's got his Trumbelise. My lover's got no fame. He's got his Trumbelise.
2: I have no idea what it is.
1: My lover's got no money. He's got his strong beliefs.
2: Oh, I was going to say, is it Trouble List?
0: His Trouble List.
1: He's
2: got his strong beliefs. Oh, Matt, I love this game. Thank you.
3: He's got no money. He's got his strong beliefs.
2: Oh.
3: One more and more people.
2: Matt Warren, I love it. You've got to bring another one next week, you know.
1: Yeah.
2: All right. So congratulations. 10 years tomorrow night. Thanks for coming in, celebrating it with us.
1: It's going to be a big night. Please tune in. Message me. I'd love to hear from you.
2: 9 o'clock.
1: Coming in live, yeah.
2: Tomorrow on Joy. Catch you. That's Matt Warren.
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0: 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I Want Your Love. Joy Drive. 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

0: Hey, want to be starting something? Coming up after 5 o'clock today with Leo Stubbings, that unreleased Spice Girls track. We're going to play it here on Drive. That's coming up after 5 o'clock.
1: Joy Drive.
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3: Hello, I'm Alyssa Delves. Tributes are flowing in for the victims of 9/11 on the 25th anniversary of the terror attack. 2,606 people died at the Twin Towers in New York City. 125 people were killed at the Pentagon, and thousands have died since due to exposure to dust. 10 Australians were among the victims. Among those who have paid their respects was the Prime Minister. Anthony Albanese says it was a day that changed the world.
4: From New York to Washington to Pennsylvania, so many people responded to terror with extraordinary courage, compassion, and defiance. And together, they defined the spirit of a nation. We hold on to that, and we remember everyone who never came home from what should have been just an ordinary day in September.
3: Tasmania's Parliament has passed gun reforms in the House of Assembly today without a cap on the number of firearms an individual can own. Peak farming groups have hailed the move, while others like the Alana and Madeline Foundation say the government has failed the next generation of Tasmanians. The foundation was founded by Walter Mikak in honour of his 6 and 3-year-old daughters who were killed along with their mother and 32 others at Port Arthur in Tasmania on April 28, 1996. Meanwhile, the new laws include making Australian citizenship a licence requirement, requiring owners to pass a fit and proper person test, and mandatory sentences for theft and possession of stolen firearms. Aboriginal and Torres Strait Islander people are being urged to put their health first and complete their free bowel cancer screening test when it comes in the mail. The at-home test is automatically mailed every 2 years to Australians aged 50 to 74. Bowel screening advocate Lucy Allen lost her brother to bowel cancer at a young age. She says the test is simple and important.
5: Being a busy mum, I know how easy it is to put your own health last, but the test only takes a few minutes and our own health really matters. So we need to look after ourselves so we can be there for our kids and our mob. And it's a small thing that could make a big difference. So no matter how busy we are, just make the time, I think.
3: A flower festival has returned to a New South Wales town with 80,000 tulips and colourful annuals colouring in the landscape. Lewis Donaldson reports.
6: The town of Bowral has welcomed back the Tulip Time Flower Festival today, transforming the historic Corbett Gardens into a sea of colour. This year's theme, Together We Bloom, celebrates community, connection and the simple joy of spring. The festival includes 4 themed weekends and features workshops, market stalls, chocolate tastings, garden yoga and historical walks. Local Mayor Jesse Fitzpatrick says the event brings the Southern Highlands to life and is a chance to support local businesses.
3: And in sport, in tennis, Irina Sabalenka and Elena Rybakina will go head-to-head in the finals of the US Open Series in New York on Sunday after defeating their opponents in the semifinals earlier today. Meanwhile, the men's semifinals take place tomorrow morning. Alexander Zverev will battle Karen Khachanov, while Francis Tiafoe and Ben Shelton hit the court. The winners of each match will face off in the finals on Monday. And in AFLW, Sydney have lost former All-Australian Brenna Tarrant to a ruptured ACL. The 24-year-old will have surgery and miss the rest of the season and likely a large chunk of the 2027 campaign. The defender, who was All-Australian in 2024, had played all 4 games in 2026, averaging 2.3 marks, 8 disposals and 2.3 spoils.
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8: You are on Joy Drive. 5 minutes past 5. Welcome back. Warren Andrew here. Thank you so much for joining us this afternoon. It's all 80s, all 90s, as it always is on a Friday here on Joy Drive. Leo Stubbing will join us shortly. We'll find out what's new in music. We will play a bit of that Spice Girls unreleased track. I'm looking forward to hearing that as well. As well as new music from Danny Minogue. Looking forward to that one when Leo joins us shortly. If you've got a track you'd love us to play on the radio, 0427 569 949 is the SMS number. We're going to kick it off with this one, Pepsi and Shirley, Heartache on Drive.
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0: Islands, All I Want Is You on Joy Drive at 17 minutes past 5. Are you off to the supermarket this weekend? 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Well, I was away last week, but Lisa Asher spoke to Con and explored how supermarkets were turning own brand products into powerful competitors using shelf space and shopper data to influence our choices and responding to viral food crazes, such as that sardine maxing, which we've seen almost as quickly as TikTok could create them. 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That's coming up next with Leo Stubbing.
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2: 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Good afternoon.
3: Good afternoon. Happy Friday.
2: Happy Friday. You've been a busy man because there's lots today to talk about. Should we get into it?
3: Yes, I thought I'm going to combine what came out last week and this week, because we weren't here last week. So a couple of big albums. Now, do you remember years and years ago going to a CD signing?
2: A CD? Yes. Brashers. Yes. Brashers.
3: Well, yeah, well, they still do them in the UK, which is amazing. Natalie Imbruglia, her new album, Algorithm, she's been up and down the country in the UK signing CDs a week for her new album. It's her seventh studio album under her first, under her own label, Land Girl Records. Now, on this new album, Algorithm, Natalie co-wrote every track on the album, 12 new songs, 14 tracks on the CD. This track is absolutely gorgeous. I love this one. This closes the album. It's called Beautiful Love.

0: Leo, so good to kick it off with some Aussie music. Love it.
1: And I predict that one will go top 10 in the UK when the charts come out tomorrow morning. Another new album came out last week from Ellie Goulding. This is her sixth studio album, 10 new tracks. The album was called I Know Too Much. And this one is about living loose on the dance floor. It's called Ravers.

0: Feel Know the Feeling. We love it.
1: Yes. Some news is in, Warren. The number one album in the country this week. Congratulations to Aussie artist Angus and Julia Stone. Their new album, Karaoke Bar, is debut number one this week, which is amazing.
0: Brilliant.
1: That is their sixth number one album and their first number one since their self-titled album back in 2014. So big congrats to Angus and Julia Stone. Number one album in the country. Now back to the new releases. Spice Girls teased a bit of a internet moment yesterday, but there wasn't a tour. It was a singles collection. So, to celebrate the 30th anniversary of the debut album Spice, the Spice Girls are releasing the singles collection, the first ever complete collection of all the group's singles, including all the B-sides and previously unreleased recordings, all the remixes. There's five new messages from the girls as well. Now, with this singles collection, there is a 7-inch vinyl collection, which is available for pre-order now. If you go to the Universal Music Australia website, you can pre-order that for about $350.
0: What?
1: if you want the pretty coloured vinyl, okay, the right. Pretty coloured 7-inch vinyl box set. If you want the CD single box set, that'll set you back about $200.
0: Right. Okay.
1: So.
0: I'll stick to my old recordings.
1: So one of the recordings from this collection is on streaming today. This was recorded very early on in the piece when they were known as Touch before they changed the name to Spice Girls. Now, believe it or not, Warren, the lead singer on this track is Victoria.
0: Oh, really?
1: Yes. So Victoria sings most of the verses. Mel C does the bridge and they all do like the choruses. But here is the Spice Girls. This is a demo version of a very early track, Do You Think About Me?

0: Look, I don't mind the Spice Girls, but I can see why they probably sort of argued over whether they should release that one or not.
1: Ditch that, yeah, because obviously Victoria didn't really do much of the lead vocal. She did a few lines, but that one is pretty much all Victoria, which is quite strange. Anyway, on to some new singles this week. Now, the big one, Rogue Traders have teamed up with Danny Minogue. Oh. Now, this track here actually appears on the new Rogue Traders album, Midnight Alarms. It's called To The Disco on that album, but they've done a bit of a remix. They've brought Danny Minogue in and they've renamed the track Dirty, Dirty Disco.

0: Oh, I've been to a few of those dirty, dirty discos in my time. Yes. I bet you have too, Leo.
1: They are the best ones. Now, on this new remix, Danny does the first, I guess, verse, and Nat Buss does the second verse. So that's on streaming right now. And it's actually number one on iTunes, which is amazing.
0: Brilliant.
1: For the girls. Another new track this week from Shepherd. This is another new taster from their forthcoming new album. This track is called Night Drive.

0: another quality track from Shepherd. Love Shepherd, Leo.
1: Good work. Yeah, I like him as well. This one is a bit of a remix from a UK vocal harmony group called The Overtones. Now, they released their first album back in 2010. The guys are heading out on a UK Christmas tour in November. This new track is called Our Love, and it was released back in July. But now we get the Initial Talk remix of the track. This is The Overtones.

0: Love it. I can. I'm sure it sounds a bit K-poppy.
1: Yeah, it's a really sort of bit of a retro remix because the initial talk is from Japan and they do like retro remixes. So that's from the Overtones in the UK.
0: Someone just texted in, Warren, you're a dirty gal, LOL. You know, Leo is too.
1: Oh, excuse me, speak for yourself. Now, The Voice is currently on TV at the moment. I haven't been watching the new season, though. But back in 2022, this next guy won The Voice, and believe it or not, is still signed to the Universal label, which is quite rare in this day and age. He did say on a recent TikTok live show that the label, however, doesn't give him much support.
0: He won't be on
1: surprise,
0: the label.
1: Surprise. Yeah, well, this track is called Are You Okay? And it's deeply personal. It's dedicated to a mental health awareness and his memory of his late friend, Justin. Brand new for The Voice 2022 winner, Lockie Gill. This is Are You Okay?

0: Oh, what a beautiful song, Leo.
1: Yeah, beautiful track from Lockie, and that's dedicated to his late friend Justin. So really gorgeous song from Lockie.
0: Now, before you get on to that, Greg in Richmond has just said that Danny Minogue song sounds exactly like Satisfaction, Benny Benassi and the Biz.
1: Oh, have a listen to it, doesn't it?
0: Yeah, exactly.
1: Yeah, my goodness.
0: Good pickup, okay. Greg.
1: Good pickup, Greg, yeah. I'm over on my YouTube channel this week, Sound Museum AU. Make sure you're following me on YouTube. I found a throwback George Michael interview from 1998, his very first and last appearance on David Letterman. That's a really good chat. I found another interview from Rove Live back in 2002 with Destiny's Child. And a bit of a behind-the-scenes moment with Britney Spears on the set of her $16 million Pepsi campaign.
0: Fantastic.
1: So some rare gems on my YouTube channel, Sound Museum AU. Now, for this week's throwback, I thought I'd take us back to 1986. Now, this track was massive. 86. You
0: That's
1: were so born. Don't you start that nonsense. But this track was massive, especially here in Australia and the UK. Mm-hmm. This artist began his career in the 70s in Jamaica, releasing several albums without success. But it wasn't until a surprise hit in 1986 that he finally found worldwide success. This track was first recorded in 1980 by two US country singers, but in 1986, Boris Gardner had a worldwide hit with I Wanna Wake Up With You, reaching the top five in Europe, number two in New Zealand, and number one this week in Australia and the UK. 40 years ago, this track was.
2: I love it.
1: Do you remember this track?
0: I remember it. I love it. I can't wait to play it.
1: It's a gorgeous track. And I think we all need to remember, you know, I Wanna Wake Up With You, that feeling that you get when you meet someone and want to wake up with them. It's a lovely, touchy, feely, lovey track.
0: Until the lights get turned on. Thank you, Leo.
1: Yes. Well, I'll see you in 2 weeks because I'm going to be away for the next 2 weeks. So I'll see you in early October.
0: Have a brilliant 2 weeks. You might be coming from our Bayside studio. We'll be talking about that later. Leo.
1: Yes.
0: Have a good holiday. Talk to you in a couple of weeks'
1: time. You
0: too,
1: love. Bye.
3: 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I remember you. Proud to play this classic track.

0: Warren.
1: Sue.
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5: G'day, David Moyle from Bent Notes, Joy's Jazz Show. This Sunday night, my very special guests are trumpeter and composer Eugene Ball, chatting about his latest commissioned work, Continuum, and saxophonist Cheryl Durham-Pisicle, chatting about a very personal work being released in the very near future, called I Still Miss You. Of course, lots of fabulous jazz and improvised music too. 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Until then, may you have a wonderfully jazzy week.

E17, Joy Drive. I know that we all did the census a little while ago, but if you are LGBTQIA+, and you weren't able to be counted safely as part of your household, well, did you know you can still be represented? There's a contact centre. The number is 1-800-181-227. I'll repeat it, 1-800-181-227. And what you do is you request a personal census number and you'll be able to complete your own separate form. If you want more info, you'll find it on

0: Joy Drive. Anita Ward, Ring My Bell. It's 5 minutes to six. That's it for me for today. Stick around, though, because Friday Night Live with those two villains, David and Sue, coming up next, straight after the news with Melissa. Don't forget, all our chats and podcasts, check them out. You'll find something of interest to you. Just search for Joy Drive with Warren. Have a great weekend. Catch you on Monday from 4.
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3: Hello, I'm Melissa Delves. A parliamentary committee has heard that Australia must attract and utilise more skilled migrants or risk missing the benefits of the energy transition and AI boom. Australian Academy of Technological Sciences and Engineering Fellow Professor Ken Baldwin told the Federal Probe that other countries are siphoning talent while clogged settlement pathways, visa uncertainty and underinvestment are putting Australia at a disadvantage.
4: Are we, in your opinion, trying to use migration or trying to migrate ourselves out of the problem?
5: In the past, it has been our way of solving the problem. But what we're flagging is that this will no longer be possible. And so what we need is a plan that goes over many decades. So we need a long-term plan that is holistic across government, not just in the migration sector.
3: Labor is under pressure to clamp down on overseas arrivals as anti-immigration One Nation surges and public attitudes toward migration shift. A memorial displaying the list of names of children killed in Gaza between October 2023 and July 2025 will be set up at Parliament House on Monday. The exhibition by US artist Phil Bueller was brought to Parliament by the Perth Doctors Medical Aid for Palestine and will remain on exhibition throughout the day following a memorial, which will begin at 9 a.m. The Greens have welcomed the exhibition and say they hope Labor MPs will take the time to view it and reflect. In a statement, the Greens say in June of this year, a UN Independent Commission of Inquiry released a report on Israel's targeting and killing of children. More than 64,000 children have been reported killed or injured in Gaza since October 2023. Authorities are investigating a major building fire in Sydney's northwest to determine the cause. Emergency services attended the blaze in Riverstone after 1:30 this afternoon. Fire and Rescue New South Wales confirmed around 40 firefighters and 12 trucks attended. The fire was contained and four people were assessed at the scene and none were taken to hospital. The Therapeutic Goods Administration will consider recommendations from a review on the use of an active ingredient in sunscreen. Lewis Donaldson reports.
6: The review was conducted following concerns about SPF claims on sunscreen labels and testing reliability. The TGA scrutinised dozens of products and found some did not contain the level of SPF on the label. Public and stakeholder consultation is now open to consider a number of recommendations from the review, including changing the permitted concentration of the ingredient 4MBC as a precaution. The TGA says it is not considering a change in use of sunscreen or any warnings, bans or recalls of any products. It says Australians should continue to use sunscreen.
3: A protest is underway at Arts Centre Melbourne over stalled pay negotiations. Union members kicked off a 24-hour strike today, prompting three performances at the venue to be cancelled or postponed. Grammy Award winner Macy Gray's Friday night performance has been postponed until October. Nearing the end of its run at Fairfax Studio, Shake and Stir Theatre Co's fairy tale adaptation Grimm has been cancelled, as has dance spectacle Burn the Floor Luminous in the Playhouse. Union members recently rejected a below-inflation pay offer of 3%. And in sport, Americans have visited Australia today, coming down under to watch a historic NFL clash at the MCG. A crowd of 100,000 fans packed the sold-out stadium to watch Brock Purdy lead the San Francisco 49ers to an upset 27-7 win over their rival Los Angeles Rams. It was the second highest international attendance in NFL history and the league's seventh biggest regular season crowd of all time.
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9: 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And songs about friends, because your friend can be your
8: hero.
9: They
8: can be a hero or they could be a villain. Think about that.
9: Think about it. So let's get those requests going. So here's our first song that we always choose. It's usually our only one that we choose.
8: Yeah, it's the only one we get.
9: And it's John Paul Young, Yesterday's Hero.
8: Was this the 80s? Mid-80s?
9: It would be the 80s.
8: Yeah.
9: You're on Joy.
8: 94.9.

0: Oh, yes, that's taking us back. How far back, Sue?
1: It was in the 70s. Yeah, we were right off.
0: 75.
1: Yes.
0: And of course, it was written by Vander and Young, who were...
1: Who?
0: They were the Easy Beats, and they also wrote Lovers in the Air for him. Oh. And they also wrote some of the early songs for AC/DC.
1: No way.
0: And produced their albums as well. And when he performed that on, when John Paul Young performed that on Countdown, that was the time when the girls ripped him off the stage and tore all the shirt.
1: His satin shirt.
0: Yeah.
1: I thought it was for the other one.
0: No, not
1: Lovers in the Air.
0: No, it was for Yesterday's Hero.
1: Look at that.
0: Mm.
1: Look at you, David. You could have worked in the record industry.
0: And do you know what? The really interesting thing, I know all this crap stuff, but if you like ask me something, you know, like really important, I go,
1: ugh. You got nothing. I got nothing. Damien says, dear David and Sue.
0: Hey, Damien.
1: You are my Friday night heroes.
0: Oh, Damien. That's so sweet. You're our hero as well.
1: Can you please play Hero by the following artists in order of preference?
0: Right.
1: He's given us them in order, but do you think we'll do them in his order? Mariah,
0: yeah.
1: Enrique,
0: yeah.
1: And Jessie J.
0: Now, we're playing Jessie J because...
1: I like Jessie J.
0: Like
1: we met her.
0: We did.
1: She was wearing a mesh outfit.
0: And we were on the red carpet at the Logie Awards.
1: Well, we were beside the red carpet on the Logie.
0: Yeah, and in the media area, and she came and chatted with us.
1: She was lovely.
0: She was lovely. Here we go, Heroes by...
1: Jessie J.
0: You're on Joy.
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2: 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Joy sponsor.
3: And you are on Joy 94.9. It's Friday Night Live. David and Sue. And tonight's theme, Sue?
4: Heroes and villains.
3: Right.
4: Yeah. We thought this would be fun.
3: Yeah.
4: Have you got a hero or a villain, David? From the TV?
3: From the TV.
4: Yeah.
3: Well, do you know what?
4: Uh-oh.
3: I don't know if he's a hero or a villain. I'm watching a streaming on telly right now. It's called A Gentleman.
4: Right.
3: And it's the second season. And a lot of people know it. You don't know it.
4: No.
3: But you wouldn't like it because it's really, you know, lots of people get killed and all that.
4: Yeah, I don't know why
3: now,
4: you like
3: he
4: that.
3: He's a villain, but he's a hero sort of as well.
4: He's a good baddie.
3: Yeah, but
4: he kills the bad people. Is that what you're saying?
3: Well, he kills a lot of people, and he's an earl, as in a lord of the manor.
4: Lord of the killing.
3: Yeah.
4: Well, that sounds like just such fun viewing.
3: I'm really enjoying. I can't wait. Pissed off because it's, I've got to wait for another week for the new series to come.
4: You do like a good binge, don't you?
3: Yeah,
4: you binge your shows.
3: Yeah, and they do two at a time. Other heroes, the Beatles.
4: Oh, musical hero.
3: Musical hero. They changed my life. Totally changed my life. As a 14-year-old kid, wow, hearing their music and then seeing them live, wow. Yeah, awesome.
4: There you go. We've got TV and music, everyone. Can you beat that? We've got a membership.
3: Oh, wow.
4: Which is exciting. Ben, thank you for joining our family.
3: Ben, thank you so much. And it's a passionate member, which is, it's the super membership.
4: Super duper.
3: Yeah.
4: And
3: a $50 donation.
4: Thanks, Ben.
3: Ben, you're gorgeous. We love you. You're our hero, Ben.
4: Yeah, absolutely, because we do need those memberships.
3: We certainly do.
4: Lance says, hi, David and Sue.
3: Hey, Lance.
4: I would love. I know that's three loves, so that's a lot. If you could please play Bonnie Tyler, Hero. It's a song that always reminds me of my mum.
3: Oh, Lance, that's so gorgeous.
4: Oh, so cute.
3: You're on Joy.
4: 94.9.

0: my goodness, she's belting that out.
1: Me too. Sorry, David.
0: Oh, she just really goes for it, doesn't she, in that song?
1: And it just amps up and you think, can't
0: and
1: go.
0: And that teased up hair, going everywhere. A good Welsh lass.
1: A good Welsh lass.
0: And she passed away only a few weeks ago.
1: Yes. Great song.
0: Well, what was her big hit?
1: Well, that one.
0: No.
1: Why not?
0: Well, that was a hit, but what was her big one?
1: Tell me.
0: Total.
1: Eclipse of the Heart.
0: Yeah, Total Eclipse of the Heart.
1: Total Eclipse of the Heart.
0: Turn around, bright eyes.
1: Every now and then. Like that one.
0: Yeah.
1: I could sing that for you if you want.
0: Oh, no thanks.
1: I can sing it. Are you sure?
0: Positive.
1: We'll see how we go. Tommy from Jarvis Bay says, good evening, David and Sue.
0: Good evening.
1: Do you fancy a little punk?
0: A punk.
1: Yeah. If so, how about No More Heroes by The Stranglers? Now, do I know this one?
0: You're going to know it. You're on Joy.
1: 94.9.
0: Oh.
1: Maybe not. Maybe it's the silent version.
0: Here we go. You're on Joy.
1: 94.9.

0: there's a little bit of no heroes in it. There aren't no heroes anymore.
1: No more heroes.
0: No more heroes.
1: Well, we don't want to know your heroes tonight.
0: Well, I asked you.
1: You did.
0: What's yours?
1: And I don't have one.
0: And you don't have one. Thank you very much. So I'm not a hero to you.
1: No. Well, I'm not yours.
0: Oh, true.
1: Thank you.
0: But you know what? You are.
1: Oh, we are each other's heroes.
0: Yeah.
1: But is it a hero? I mean, I haven't saved you from a burning house or anything.
0: Well,
1: no. I sit across from you and have to tolerate you every week.
0: And then we have to go out to dinner
1: and
0: afterwards.
1: Then we have to go out
0: to
1: dinner.
0: Oh, my God. And last week, people, we were naughty. We didn't finish at dinner. We kept on
1: drinking. Having cordial.
0: Yeah, having cordial. And I'm blaming your girlfriend.
1: Yeah, the GF.
0: Yeah,
1: it's all her fault.
0: It's her fault.
1: I blame her for so many things, even when it does not really apply. Paul and hubby in Malaysia.
0: Oh, hello, boys.
1: They've given us a song, but no mention of who the hero is. Maybe it's this Kylie girl the hero.
0: Oh, who's she?
1: Hi, David and Sue.
0: Hi.
1: Can we suggest Kylie from Camberwell's Better the Devil, you know?
0: Right.
1: I like that. That's very clever.
0: That's very clever. And, of course, what's Kylie doing soon?
1: I don't know. Singing?
0: Come on.
1: Oh, is she doing...
0: The AFL Grand Final.
1: Oh, like I care about football.
0: Well, because it's going to be huge.
1: There's a lot of Americans in town today. That's not about football.
0: No, well, that's their football. Which there was a dad with his 15-year-old son who put his earplugs in, and the dad was trying to show him, sitting across from me, the rules of the game. And I go, what a 15-year-old does.
1: Right.
0: And... there was just so many people when I got into the city today.
1: Yeah, crazy.
0: And they're all eating takeaway food.
1: They were doing a whole thing about, how do you say Melbourne? Melbourne. Good on you. I hope is it on now? Like physically, is it on?
0: No, it's on at 10:30 this morning.
1: Oh, it's finished.
0: It's finished because it's nighttime in America.
1: Oh.
0: It's all about America. It's not because it's their first game of the season in America, but it's played here in Australia. And we've got it for 3 years. So we've got to put up with this.
1: What, once a year for 3 years?
0: Yeah,
1: once a year. Continuously?
0: No.
1: Oh, my God.
0: No, once a year for 3 years.
1: Okay.
0: Yeah.
1: All right. I'll just keep out the city.
0: You what?
1: Unless I wear a big necklace with a dollar sign on it or something like that.
0: Oh, gosh. Anyway, here we go.
1: Oh, gosh.
0: So what's the song they requested?
1: I don't know. I've given up life. Kylie from Camberwell.
0: Yeah, Better the Devil.
1: Better the Devil, you know.
0: You're on Joy.
1: 94.9. Thanks, Paul and hubby.

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2: 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It's Friday Night Live. David and Sue, and our theme tonight is
3: heroes and villains.
2: Heroes and villains. And you're like, who's your hero?
3: Yeah.
2: Who's your villain in
3: life?
2: Who
3: was it, like a bad villain on the telly when you were a kid? Like they're all the Batman things.
2: The Penguin and
3: Penguin. The Joker.
2: Yeah.
3: I loved. But did you love Superman or Batman? Who's the better one? The old ones. Yeah.
2: I like them both. Actually, I thought they were about properly Superman.
3: Yeah.
2: Yeah, a little bit. Although
3: he could fly.
2: He could fly.
3: I mean, Batman just got to drive around a cool car.
2: And the fact is, Batman, you know, like, it was very gay, wasn't it? You know, Batman.
3: Well,
2: and Robin.
3: Reflecting, they were all a little bit. I mean, everything, if you look back now.
2: Yeah.
3: You know? Anyway, so we want to know your hero or your villain, current, past, present, future. We just want to know. Here we go. Oh, hi, David and Sue.
2: Hi.
3: It's the Nagambi girl.
2: Hey, hello.
3: Sharon, Charlene, Disney Belle and Pixie Rose.
2: Right, yes.
3: Love that. Happy Friday.
2: Oh, thank you. I'm back at you.
3: It is a happy Friday. You know why?
2: Why?
3: I didn't have to work.
2: Oh.
3: That was lovely.
2: Lovely it was. Lovely.
3: Yeah, it was
2: lovely. But you're doing something a bit exciting tomorrow. What are you doing?
3: I am. We're recording radio plays.
2: A radio play.
3: Two radio plays.
2: And where are you doing it?
3: Here.
2: Here at Joy, 94.9.
3: I've set up the studio. It's all very exciting.
2: You vacuumed the floor?
3: I vacuumed the floor. How's that for prep?
2: And so they're going to be played on Joy?
3: They are. So we've got two recording tomorrow. There'll be a 10 in total.
2: Yeah.
3: And then
2: 10 radio plays.
3: 10 radio plays. They'll go out on podcast and
2: they'll
3: appear on shows here and there and on air, of course.
2: Right. Now, on Sunday Arts Magazine, I want you to actually do one of them.
3: We're going
2: to
3: do it live.
2: Live on Sunday Arts. We've got to organise that.
3: I know. Let's get to it, David.
2: Yeah, come on.
3: Maybe one of the shorter ones.
2: Well, yeah, it can be half an hour.
3: Oh, can it?
2: Mm.
3: Oh. There's limits, everyone. Do you hear that? There's limits. Yeah, we're very excited. So hopefully it'll all go off tomorrow.
2: Right.
3: The lovely David Moyle is coming in to assist us.
2: Yeah, because you need lots of help.
3: Oh, God, I can't push a button, David.
2: No, you can't. And I was going to come and take photos and went, no, I'll be too nervous.
3: Yeah, I don't want you around.
2: Mm, oh, thanks.
3: You're not even available. You're out having morning tea.
2: I am.
3: So you can't even do it. Happy Friday, they say.
2: Yeah, thank you.
3: We would love to hear from our hero, Tina Turner.
2: Oh, Tina Turner.
3: Now, I bet you don't know the movie this is from, David.
2: Smart ass, because I was the one that told you, because I said off
3: air. I remember.
2: And people, I should have saved it up because she'd forgotten that we don't need another hero.
3: It's from Mad Max. Everybody knows
2: that. No, you did not know it. You did not know it. You're on Joy.
3: 94.9.

0: Oh yes, Thunderdome. Such a good song. What a production of that song as well. And I wonder who wrote it.
1: I don't know who wrote it.
0: I don't know.
1: Do you want me to look?
0: Well, yeah, because you've been looking for something else.
1: Well, I was looking for, because I know what's coming up from the Queen's Parade gang, and they've just gone. I don't know. Let's just say the cabinet's open, because there's all some weird ones coming through. And I tried to find a Celine Dion reference to villain or hero.
0: Yeah.
1: And one of the things said that that was Wind Beneath My Wings with Bette Midler.
0: Yeah.
1: But we didn't have that either.
0: We haven't got that, but we've got the Bette Midler version.
1: I know. And then there was a little reference to Monkey Magic.
0: Yeah.
1: I mean, as if we would have that. I mean, bless their little hearts, though. Here we go. What am I doing, David? Not that one. It's the boys all the way over in England.
0: Hello.
1: Hello, Dazzling David and Sensational Sue.
0: And hello to Peter and Nick in Kent in England.
1: Greetings from a very autumnal Kent.
0: Oh.
1: The seasons are changing. That is true. We are having some quite nice weather.
0: Oh, beautiful day today.
1: Lovely.
0: Beautiful. Yeah, and especially considering we've this game was played here today. I don't get this game. Yeah,
1: oh, yeah.
0: It's just
1: was the roof
0: weird.
1: Open or closed? That's more exciting to me.
0: Well,
1: did someone win? Did someone lose?
0: MCG.
1: Oh, it's open all the time.
0: It's opened all the time. Yeah.
1: Why are you looking 100? At me like that?
0: Well, because everyone knows the MCG's open.
1: I didn't even know where they were playing, David.
0: Well, 100,000 people.
1: They could have been
0: people.
1: Playing at the tennis centre for all I know.
0: And do you know what? Really interesting thing is that the pitch they play on, or whatever they call it, is really small. You know, like, it's tiny compared to the MCG's ground. Yeah.
1: Did they have to redo it again? The grass?
0: Well, no, I think they laid something on top. Yeah.
1: Oh, did they?
0: Yeah.
1: It's very exciting. See how interested I am? they're talking about Benny Hill, of course, but then they go on to say Blondie did a great live version of Heroes. Otherwise, Andy Bell is a hero of mine.
0: Yeah, I know, because she requests a lot.
1: So how about a rarely heard song, Run to the Sun by Erasure?
0: No, we're going with Blondie. Heroes Live. You're on Joy.
1: How's that?
0: How's that?

0: those hands in the air and dance like you just don't care. 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

0: TT.
1: There we go. Thomas or TT would like heroes and villains by...
0: Oh, the Beach Boys. Yes. Oh, hey. Yes. You're on Joy.
1: 94.9.

0: Oh, listen to those beautiful harmonies there by the Beach Boys, Heroes and Villains. You didn't know that one.
1: I didn't remember it.
0: Oh, yeah. Well, you were a baby back then.
1: You think so?
0: Yeah, the 60s, weren't you? Were you born?
1: 66.
0: 66.
1: I was born in 66.
0: 66.
1: But, yeah, no, well, the Beach Boys were around. Beach Boy, and they were around.
0: Mm.
1: I'll get around.
0: Around.
1: See, I did a music reference.
0: Mm.
1: Sometimes people would think I'm a DJ.
0: You're not. You're
1: offensive.
0: Oh, okay. I'll take that.
1: That's good. Now, give me one.
0: What?
1: Well, I called you offensive. You've got to call me something back.
0: Adorable.
1: Oh, that's not fair. I don't like it when you play nice. Anyway, I've got the challenge to read out some monkey magic. I can read a little bit, all right?
0: Oh, and we're getting a $100 donation.
1: Yeah, because I said $1 wasn't enough.
0: Mm-hmm.
1: But now I'm only reading part of it. It's probably worth about 30 cents. Are you ready?
0: Yep.
1: Born from an egg on a mountaintop, the punkiest monkey that ever popped. He knew every magic trick under the sun to tease the gods and everyone and have some fun. Monkey magic, I'm not repeating that four times. What a cocky, saucy monkey this one is. All the gods were angered and they punished him until he was saved by...

0: a kindly priest, and that was the start of their pilgrimage west. Monkey magic, monkey magic.
1: Four times.
0: There you go, folks.
1: $100 coming our way.
0: 30 cents.
1: Yep.
0: My way. And a little Celine Dion, but not the one that you want us to play.
1: At the power of love.
0: That would be 50 cents.
1: You're on Joy.
0: 24.9.

0: There we go. The Power of Love by who?
1: Who? Celine Dion.
0: Celine Dion.
1: God. Seriously. I'm going to block them at some point. David, did we look this one up?
0: We did.
1: Oh, that's good. Hello again, says Peter and Nick.
0: Hello, Peter and Nick.
1: With their autumnalness. Nick would like to hear Bank Robber by The Clash.
0: Oh.
1: Do you like, The Clash?
0: I do.
1: I do.
0: All right, here we go. You're on Joy.
1: 94.9.

0: I was tapping my foot along to that one. It's a goodie. The Clash. You like them, don't you, Sue?
1: I do like The Clash.
0: Yeah, so do I.
1: I like a bit of that, David.
0: Do ya?
1: Yeah.
0: London Calling.
1: Oh, no, no, no. It just takes me right back to driving a Mazda. That was the time.
0: Was it?
1: Driving around.
0: I wouldn't know what car I was driving at any stage of my life.
1: Really? Why not?
0: Well, my first one, when I was driving, my first car was a Volkswagen Yellow, a Beetle,
1: right.
0: With daisies on the back window, side windows,
1: right.
0: Of course.
1: Of course.
0: And then I had, I can't remember what my next car
1: was.
0: I
1: can't remember.
0: Yeah, no.
1: So you remember your first car, but none thereafter.
0: No, and then I had company cars.
1: Oh, well, that's not as much fun.
0: No. Oh,
1: when you get your first car.
0: BMWs and stuff like that I had.
1: Did you have them?
0: Yeah, it's very nice.
1: I loved my first car and my second car and my third car. I just loved them.
0: Yeah, yeah. Like, you know, like, hello.
1: Hello.
0: Have a look.
1: I love that. Tonight's show is all about heroes and villains. We want to know your hero or villain.
0: Mm-hmm. And or who is your hero or villain?
1: I think that's what I said. But it's also your request song. And that just proves that segment that David isn't actually listening to me. Paul and Harvey said, at the risk of being seen as villains, can we double dip? Of course you can.
0: Of course you can.
1: I don't mind if everybody double dips right now. Now, this is an oldie.
0: And a great one. And I'm so excited about that we're playing it.
1: Can't
0: and that we even
1: it.
0: Had it.
1: I can't believe it. Now, what I'm going to sing every...
0: Yeah, so am I.
1: Oh, this is awesome.
0: And the little tin whistle thing that's, you know, like, and it's limping along. We've got to march around the studio.
1: It's so sad, though.
0: So come on,
1: song.
0: Everyone get off your seat if you're in your car driving.
1: If you can't,
0: pull up. Pull up and get out and start marching next to your car. What's the song?
1: Billy, don't be a hero.
0: Bye. Paper Lays.
1: Yeah.
0: Come on, people, you can
1: that's
0: do
1: so
0: it.
1: That's so sad.

0: How cool is that?
1: We sang it.
0: We sang along.
1: Yeah.
0: Yeah.
1: And Jeffrey has joined us and he said, oh, it's before my time. And then Jeffrey's no longer alive, everybody. So if you love Jeffrey.
0: So he's no hero. He's a villain.
1: Yeah. So if you loved him, bad luck. He's gone. Can't believe somebody said that sitting next to me. They've learned their lesson, though, haven't they, David?
0: They have.
1: Oh, what are we doing? Heroes and villains on tonight's show.
0: Yeah, and this is the next one, Sue.
1: What are you doing?
0: Letting you see it.
1: One from Ray.
0: Yeah.
1: You want me to read Ray's message, one I've got ready to read?
0: Mm.
1: You want me to do that in order now, the one I'm prepared for?
0: Yeah.
1: And so you're just showing me the one I'm prepared for?
0: Yeah. Yeah, well, go on, do it, because I'm ready to play it.
1: I want to have a chat for a while. Ray says, hi, David and Sue.
0: Hi.
1: I have a couple of old 70s favourites. Oh. What a shame Jeffrey can't hear them anymore, David.
0: He won't know them.
1: No, he won't know them. Superman by Alison McCallum.
0: Yeah.
1: Or the theme from the TV show Wonder Woman. Right. Oh, I love the show Wonder Woman.
0: Well, we're going to play Superman first, but we might come back to Wonder Woman because look who I found singing it, Miley Cyrus.
1: Miley Cyrus.
0: I know. So it would be a different Wonder Woman, I'm sure. Maybe it's not.
1: Hey,
0: but anyway, here's Superman by
1: Alison someone. McCallum.
0: You're such a good radio announcer.
1: Oh, like you are?
0: You're
1: I'm
0: on
1: a DJ.
0: You're not a DJ.

0: I'm going to make you love me.
1: Okay, David.
0: Superman by...
1: one. Oh, someone named McCallum. Alison. Alison McCallum.
0: Now, we've got a request for Jordan.
1: Yes.
0: Jordan wanted...
1: Killing Heidi.
0: Killing Heidi.
1: Now, I don't know that I remember this one, but I do love a lot listening to Killing Heidi, though. I haven't listened to Killing Heidi for a while. We used to get them in regularly when we were doing trials.
0: Well, they're no longer around. They don't really perform.
1: No.
0: But she's now got a solo career. She's done the country album.
1: Did she?
0: Yeah, she's done a country album.
1: There you go.
0: And this one's called Superman, Supergirl.
1: All right, well, let's listen to it.

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3: Yep. It's my market.
4: You do go there.
3: I do. I love it.
4: You buy your flowers?
3: No, I don't buy flowers.
4: Well, you buy flowers.
3: I buy plants.
4: You go plants.
3: And
4: then.
3: I buy my fruit and veg and other, you know, fish, a bit of chicken, bit of meat.
4: I'm sorry, everyone. Finished?
3: Oh, health food shop. Good health food shop.
4: Okay. Are you finished now?
3: Mm.
4: Great. You sure?
3: Yeah.
4: Damien says, David and Sue.
3: Yeah.
4: This is my double dip.
3: Oh.
4: Actually, he's got a triple dip. But we tried to find, believe it or not, Hero by Mariah. Macera. That's her new name. Macera.
3: Mariah Macera.
4: Anyway, we didn't have it. Can you believe that? Of all the songs? We have Billy Don't Be a Hero and we don't have Mariah Carey's Hero. Strange.
3: But we have, what's the next one?
4: Enrique.
3: Yeah, we have that Hero.
4: We have that one for you.
3: You're on Joy.
4: 94.9.
3: What was his father's name?
4: Julio.
3: Yeah, massive.
4: I'm a DJ, Jay, but I know what I'm doing.
3: You're not a DJ.
5: Would you dance?

0: Oh, how lovely.
1: Hello.
0: You take my breath away.
1: It's nice.
0: Now, you say you don't have a hero. And here,
1: well, I can't think
0: you're
1: of
0: like,
1: one.
0: You know, like, and there's that beautiful song about taking my breath away because you're my hero.
1: Yeah. Mm. Well, you don't have one either. Oh, in fairness.
0: Yeah.
1: Yeah, no, that's right. That's all right. Anyway, this one's for John.
0: Well, I do. The Beatles, my hero.
1: Yeah, that's four people.
0: Well, the four people can be.
1: But it's the hero.
0: But what?
1: I'll say a weird word again. Hero is singular.
0: Heroes
1: would be the Beatles.
0: Okay.
1: I'm finished now. What was I saying? I'll play the damn song. It's Werewolves of London.
0: By?
1: Whoever it is. Warren
0: Zevon. Everyone knows this song. Is he
1: what
0: on
1: are you
0: joy?
1: Doing? You're getting angry.
0: I'm not getting angry.
1: Are you hangry?
0: Angry.

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2: Or you could email us onair@joy.org.au. And our theme tonight is
3: Heroes and Villains.
2: Right, yes.
3: Keep them coming in. We have some spaces tonight. I think people have been out watching the whatever it is, it's not the
2: On at 10:30.
3: They might be
2: this morning.
3: Tired, David.
2: Tired. Well, the city, where I went for a coffee wasn't as busy it normally is because I think a lot of people thought, I'm not going in today.
3: I wonder whether our dinner place is going to be busy.
2: It might be.
3: We'll have to wait and see. Simo's messaged in.
2: Hello, Simo.
3: I'm now just reminded why I don't usually buy salted pistachios.
2: What?
3: Still in the shell.
2: Oh, still in the shell.
3: Geez, they're hard work deshelling. And just for just a measly handful. I saw there's a little hack with them. I can't remember what it is about opening a pistachio. There's a little hack. I might look it up for you, my dear.
2: But it's I quite enjoy, you know, like, because you don't eat as many as quickly. Because, you know, when you're eating nuts, you just shove a lot in.
3: Yeah, I know. It's easy to do.
2: Where this way you have to take your time, don't you?
3: Yeah. But I like the salt on a pistachio. It's very nice. Yum.
2: I like pistachio nuts.
3: But you're right, though. It's hard going. I nominate myself as a hero for this pitiful snack.
2: Yeah, of course you do.
3: I know. Well, maybe we could play Miley Cyrus for Simo then.
2: What? Wonder Woman?
3: Yeah, why not?
2: You're on
3: I mean, he's talking about pistachios.
2: Right.

0: That was absolutely beautiful.
1: That was beautiful. I know Simo probably would not have appreciated it.
0: No, but gosh,
1: but
0: I did.
1: But that was lovely. Yeah.
0: Now, do you know how I was saying the Beatles are my hero?
1: Yes.
0: John Lennon had a song when he left the Beatles, or when the Beatles broke up, he didn't leave, and it's called Working Class Hero. And I found it.
1: You were talking about
0: it. Yeah, Working Class Hero, okay. John Lennon. Do you know it?
1: No.
0: Have a listen. Beautiful song. You're on Joy.
1: 94.9.

0: Ah, there you go.
1: Yeah, little John Lennon.
0: John Lennon.
1: Unplugged.
0: Working class hero. Yes.
1: How's that? Little John Lennon unplugged there.
0: And it's, yeah, like very a bit folky, isn't it?
1: It was. Yeah,
0: it's
1: I actually didn't pick
0: song.
1: It up that it was John.
0: Yeah, no, you didn't. It was very different.
1: Did not sound like John to me.
0: Yeah.
1: Anyway, we've got a request in. Sorry, don't know who it's for.
0: Oh, we don't. There's no name. Oh,
1: it's no name.
0: No name
1: Nelly.
0: Yeah.
1: Would like a little Robbie Williams with Angels.
0: Oh, my God. Thank you, whoever No Name Willie is. Or was it Millie?
1: Nelly. No Name Nelly.
0: No Name Nelly. Love this song. I absolutely love it. I never get sick of it. And I play it. I think I reckon I played it 10 million trillion times.
1: Gazillion, gabillion.
0: And the video is really cool too. You're on Joy 94.9. Here's Robbie Williams, Angels. Oh, I love this song.

0: Wow, that was such a treat.
1: It was great.
0: Yeah. People, if you've never seen the video, watch the video of it. It's really young in it, but it's a great video. And there's this one scene where he's on the beach and the helicopter's filming him, you know, circling him as he's speeding along on a motorbike.
1: I love all of his clips.
0: Yeah. He's very good clips.
1: They're very good.
0: Yep.
1: We got another Nelly No Name. It could be the same. Anyway, love the theme. Can you play bad guy Billy Eilish?
0: Oh, what a good one. There you go. You're on Joy.
1: 94.9.

0: Pretty glad that you're alone.
1: So icy.
0: You said she's scared of me? I mean, I don't see what she sees, but maybe it's 'cause I'm wearing your cologne.
1: Let's go.

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6: You're going to have to do it right now.
5: Because we've got a few coming up.
6: Damien says, hearing Miley sing made me think of Dolly the Hero.
5: Oh, yes. Oh, Dolly.
6: Which made me think of the auburn-haired villain, Jolene.
5: Oi.
6: Very clever, Damien.
5: Very clever.

0: Messiah.
1: Oh, okay.
2: He's not a Messiah.
1: Only now. He's just a naughty boy. Mm.
0: If you can't find it, how about Night Swimming by R.E.M.? So lovely. Best regards.
1: Oh, thanks. Well, we have to go because we couldn't find her with R.E.M., Night Swimming.
0: But we're happy about this.
1: Yeah. You're on Joy.
0: 94.9.

0: brilliant.
1: Amazing.
0: Yep.
1: We were just saying, I didn't remember that that was that song.
0: But yeah, you didn't
1: Night
0: know the title.
1: Swimming.
0: Yeah.
1: No.
2: Night Swimming.
1: Oh, yep. It was so good. Yep. I really, really enjoyed that, Don. And Don said thank you.
2: Oh, lovely.
1: That nice manners.
2: Yeah.
1: Simo says, mm-hmm. How about Working Class Man by Jimmy Barnes? Now, there's a stark difference to R.E.M.
0: Yes, and a very different sort of style of music, totally.
1: Yes. Well, here it goes.
0: Here we go. We all know this song.
1: We do.
0: We're

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2: Guess what?
3: We have to go.
2: We have to go.
3: Thank you, everybody, for your amazing song. It's been a really nice...
2: Interesting, yeah. Really interesting. Yeah, like your choice of music. We love it.
3: Love.
2: All your choice of music every week. So thank you. And we can't wait to be back next week. Pick a theme and hear all the great music that you're going to choose for us.
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3: He's getting ready and his show is always awesome.
2: Brilliant. Yep. Yeah. And we're going out with Mr. David Bowie himself. Heroes.
3: Perfect.
2: See you, folks. 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

Joysters, good evening and welcome. I hope that song got you in the mood instantly. It's the OJs from 1972 kicking off tonight's Turn the Beat Around. It is Love Train. Good evening and welcome, my little disco ducklings, and welcome to another episode of Turn the Beat Around. I'm Robbie Molinari. It's all about the platinum era of disco and the evolution of dance music. This first hour, we're going to spin some gorgeous 70s disco. We'll get you in the mood for the rest of tonight's proceedings. After 9 o'clock in the second hour of tonight's show, it's the second installment of our Joey Negro / Dave Lee remix special. And then in the third and final hour, look, it would be remiss of me and absolutely irresponsible if we didn't celebrate the brand new Dannii Minogue release. She's teamed up with the Rogue Traders. Who would have thunk it, eh? And they've reworked their track, On Your Way to the Disco. Then it was called To the Disco. Now it's called Dirty, Dirty Disco. So we're going to have an hour of Rogue Traders tunes. We're going to try and do a little bit of a non-stop mega mix. We'll see how we go with that. But in the meantime, it's all about the disco, and you guys can always ping in and say g'day on the text line. The number to text is 0427569949, or you can email me from anywhere around the world. It's onair@joy.org.au. Let's keep going with the tunes and another classic disco track from the 70s. It's Alicia Bridges. So I love the nightlife.

Still sounding good these days. Alicia Bridges and I Love the Nightlife from 1979. Can't wait to see what they do with the sequel to Adventures of Priscilla, Queen of the Desert. Saw a little snippet with Guy Pearce, obviously, on the socials, and he was talking about how they're going to start filming next year, and it will be released in the following year, 2028. Fingers and toes crossed. It's going to be amazing, regardless. Let's keep going with the disco tunes. It's the Scat Brothers up next. This is Old Enough. You're on Joy.

0: Taken from their 1979 LP, Strange Spirits, LA-based Scat Brothers. Their biggest hit in Australia, of course, was Life at the Outpost, which went top 10. Around the world, Walk the Night was a bigger hit. But that track there, I just thought it was absolutely sensational. Needed to give it a spin on a tonight show. It's called Old Enough. Joyce's quick break, and then we're back with some more disco. We've got some Chaka Khan, some Shaz Jankel, and so much more. Stick around.
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Oh, love a cold finish. That is The Village People from the blockbuster sensation that was Can't Stop the Music, and lifted from the soundtrack that is Magic Night. I'm going to get cut off, so we better cut to Chaka Khan right now. You're on Joy.

Without a doubt, one of her finest pieces of work, that is Chaka Khan. And from 1980, the LP was called Naughty. That is Clouds. Joyce, this is Turn the Beat Around. I'm Robbie Molinari, keeping you company tonight right up until 11 o'clock. Let me know what you're up to. It's a bit fresh outside here in our old Melbourne town. Text line is 0427 569 949. If you're sticking around for the remainder of tonight's show after 9 o'clock, we are going to continue our deep dive into the remix back catalogue of Dave Lee, the DJ formerly known as Joey Negro. And then in the third and final hour, it's all about Aussie group Rogue Traders. They've been around quite some time and they've got some amazing hits and tracks and remixes that complete their back catalogue of work. So we're going to trek through those, as well as highlighting the brand newy with Danny Minogue, Dirty, Dirty Disco. Speaking of disco, let's keep going. This track originally came out in 1980, and I'm going to play you the original version up next, but it was actually picked up by Quincy Jones only a year later. He ended up covering it and scoring a Grammy Award for it. But this is Mr. Shaz Jankel and Ain't No Corrida.

Those guys are called Barabas and they're out of Spain. And that track, believe it or not, came out in 1972. A bit too funky for 72, but yeah. It's called Wild Safari on tonight's Turn the Beat Around. Let's have a little classic, yeah, to get you on your feet. This is Chic Joysters. It's Everybody Dance on Turn the Beat Around.

0: Joyce, as we're going through until 11 o'clock tonight, this is Turn the Beat Around. I'm Robbie Molinari. That is Rosalind Woods. And from the late 70s, I believe, the song is called What You Gonna Do About It. We're going to go to a quick break, and then when we're back, we've got some more disco. We've got some Azutu, classic, some Andy Gibb, and some a la carte. It's going to go off. This is Turn the Beat Around.
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What a piece of amazing disco work that one is. Azuto, they're called. And that track is called San Salvador from 1979. Joyces, if you're a Dave Lee fan, stick around. Coming up after 9 o'clock, we continue our deep dive into the remix back catalogue of the one and only Dave Lee, formerly known as Joey Negro. That is coming up very, very soon. Plus, in the third and final hour of tonight's show, it's all about Rogue Trader. Definitely going to spin the brand new track they've done with Danny Minogue. It's a killer. In the meantime, a little more D-I-S-C-O. This is A La Carte. And this is called Ring Me Honey.

Andy Gibb on tonight's Turn the Beat Around. And from 1978, that was the highest selling single in the USA that year. Shadow Dancing, of course, written by his big brother Barry. What a tune, I love it. It's an absolute favourite on the show. I've been spinning it very, very regularly over the last 13 years. Joysters, we are creeping up to 9 o'clock and we're going to head into the second hour of tonight's show very, very shortly. This next track will be our disco finale. Before we get stuck into some house, this is Thelma Houston from 77. Fear not, I'm not going anywhere. We're here till 11. But this is Don't Leave Me This Way.

0: 50,000 people, the largest crowd of the season, showed up at Chicago's Comiskey Park for the twi-night doubleheader between the White Sox and the Detroit Tigers. Between games, as planned, a huge box containing thousands of disco records was blown up.
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2: G'day, David Moyle from Joy's jazz show, Bent Notes. 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
3: Joyce says, welcome back to Turn the Beat Around. It's a minute after 9 p.m. It's time to head into the second hour of tonight's show. It's all about Dave Lee. We're going to kick it off with a magical thing, no doubt. This is his alias, Jakarta, from the early noughties, and featuring Seal on vocals. This is My Vision on Turn the Beat Around.

Kicking off the second hour of tonight's Turn the Beat Around with a couple of tracks back-to-back that absolutely defined the beginning of the new millennium, and with thanks to Dave Lee. Two aliases, Raven Maze, and that track there is Fascinated, and also when they're teaming up with Seal, what a sensational track that was. Still is to this day. As Jakarta, the song's called My Vision. Now, we started the celebration on last Friday night's Turn the Beat Around, but a man like Dave Lee, who's been around since the 90s, has an amazing back catalogue of work. Now, I haven't even gone into his re-edits of disco classics, which he's also synonymous for. He's done so many amazing re-edits. There's just too many to go through. So what I'm focusing on is his remix work from when he first sort of found his feet in the industry and when he just flew off the handle. There is just some amazing stuff to cover in this second episode that's airing tonight. What have we got coming up? So we've got some Crystal Waters, some Denny Algaha, which is one of his finest pieces of work. Just so much more. Just stick around. I've got a list somewhere, but I can't see it right now in front of me. This next track came out in the late 90s, and she currently has one of the biggest songs in the world. We highlighted Ultranate a couple of weeks ago, but this is a track from her LP Stranger Than Fiction. This is called Desire, and this is the Joey Negro Z radio edit on Turn the Beat Around.

0: Hello, Joey Negro on tonight's Turn the Beat Around. What a tune. It's called Desire. Joey says, this is Turn the Beat Around. Quick break, and then we're back with more Dave Lee on tonight's Turn the Beat Around.
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A fascinating history there. The song is called Let Yourself Go, and began life as a Sybil song back in 1987. Now, decades later, house music pioneer Frankie Knuckles and his longtime studio partner Eric Cupper, they reimagined it under their Director's Cut banner before Dave Lee, then still recording or recoding, because as Joey Negro delivered one of his trademark, you know, soulful disco house remixes, without a doubt. You know, it's a meeting of three house music heavyweights, if you like, Sybil, Frankie Knuckles, and Dave Lee, and of course, Eric Cupper. So it's a bit of a house four-way. Yeah, that was produced by Dave Lee in around the first half of 2020, and shortly after that was when he dropped the name Joey Negro and went forward with Dave Lee only. Joyce says, this is Turn the Beat Around. I'm Robbie Molinari. We're going through until 11 o'clock tonight, celebrating the remixology of the one and only Dave Lee. This next track, another early millennium track, off of the back of the massive success of Stardust's Music Sounds Better With You. This was the vocalist who sang Music Sounds Better With You on the record. His name is Benjamin Diamond, released a solo single and was remixed by the man himself. This is In Your Arms, We're Gonna Make It. Benjamin Diamond on Turn the Beat Around.

The best disco and soul from around the world. You're on deck with Disco Duck Robbie Molinari. 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

classic would be an understatement. That is Crystal Waters, and of course, originally from 1991. Gypsy Woman, and in brackets, la-da-di, la-di-da, or She's Homeless, depending on what side of the world you were on. That particular version there was remixed by Dave Lee back in the early 90s, and that was made exclusively available on the AIDS fundraising compilation Red Hot and Dance. That is the Mind Mix on Turn the Beat Around. We're celebrating the back catalogue remixology of the one and only Dave Lee, formerly known as Joey Negro. This next track leaves me speechless every time I hear it. This is, without a doubt, one

Danielle D'Andrea, formerly known as Danielle Gaha. And this came out in around, 1993. This is called Secret Love. It's absolutely beautiful. Turn it up, Joysters. You're on Turn the

0: Joysters, we're going through until 11 o'clock on tonight's Turn the Beat Around. After 10 o'clock, it's all about the Rogue Traders. We're going to spin their brand new single, their collaboration with Danny. It's called Dirty Dirty Disco. You may have heard it before. Plus, we're also going to be celebrating the Rogue Traders' amazing back catalogue of work. They've been in the biz for 24 years. Still going strong. Talk about strong, that is Danny Algaha from 93. It's the master mix done over by Joey Negro. That is called Secret Love. Joyce's quick break, and then we're back with more Dave Lee on tonight's Turn the Beat Around.
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Originally released in 1988, they are called Phase 2, a trio out of New Jersey in the States. The song was later remixed by Joey Negro in 1991, adding a little extra spice to it. He also did the same to this next track. Came out in around, oh gee, I think 1992 for Soul to Soul and from Volume 3. This is one of the big singles. It's called the Removed Club Mix. This is Move Me, No Mountain.

0: Lee remix special on tonight's Turn the Beat Around. That is Move Me No Mountain from 1992? Yeah, I think I did. I'm just going to say it again. Joyce says, we're going to go to a quick break, and then when we're back, we're going to head into the third and final hour of tonight's show. It's all about Aussies, Rogue Traders. Stick around. This is going to go off.
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Oh, what a way to kick off the third and final hour of tonight's Turn the Beat Around, Rogue Traders, and a little something new from the 2026 release called Midnight Alarms. That song is called Animals. Joysters, for this third hour on the show, we're going to take a deep dive into the world of Rogue Traders, a group that helped redefine what Australian dance music could sound like. And at the centre of that story is James Ash. Now, long before the Rogue Traders name became synonymous with huge records, packed dance floors and some of the biggest crossover hits of the 2000s, James was immersed in Melbourne's club and DJ culture. Originally from England, he found his musical home in Australia, building a career as a DJ, producer and remixer before teaming up with Steve Davis, a partnership that would eventually become Rogue Traders. He also worked in community radio, believe it or not. He was part of Hits FM. Now, what started in the clubs evolved into something much bigger. Rogue Traders brought together house, rock, electro, pop, and samples in a way that was distinctly their own. Then came One of My Kind, their inspired reworking of INXS's Need You Tonight, a record that took the band from the dance floor to the mainstream and earned them an ARIA Award for Best Dance Released. But the next chapter would change everything, with Natalie Bassingwaith stepping behind the microphone and Tim Henwood and Cameron McGlinchey joining the live lineup. Rogue Traders became one of the most recognisable and electrifying acts in the country. Voodoo Child, Way to Go, Watching You, We're Coming Home, and Don't You Want to Feel Followed. Records that became part of the soundtrack of Australian nightlife and the Australian pop landscape. And while the lineup, sound, and chapters have evolved over the years, the constant has been James Ash, the producer, musician, and creative force whose fingerprints, or should I say whose dirty fingerprints, are all over the Rogue Traders sound. So tonight, Joysters, we're going to go back to where it all began. We'll hear the house records that became club cuts and, sorry, I didn't read that right. I've got a script right in front of me. I still can't do it right. We'll hear the house records, the club cuts, the massive crossover hits, the moments that defined the noughties and the songs that made Rogue Traders such an important part of Australian dance music. And because this story is still being written, we'll also bring it right up to the present with the brand new Dirty Dirty Disco, the latest chapter in the Rogue Traders story featuring a very special collaboration with the one and only Danny Minogue. It was only released to the world yesterday. And, of course, as if it wasn't going to create a stir, it's already doing big, big things, and justifiably so. It's amazing. The song itself has had quite the reincarnation over the few years, and we'll talk about that a little bit later on. But look, let's get stuck back into some Rogue Traders music. We're going to go with one of the big, big hits from Here Comes the Drums. This is a remix done over by Dirty South. Joyce's Turn It Up. This is Watching You on Turn the Beat Around.

0: It's all about the Rogue Traders this hour on Turn the Beat Around, My Little Disco Ducklings. That song there, whenever they perform it live, it just brings the house down. The crowd go ballistic and they're all singing along. It's just phenomenal. It's such a magical song. I don't know where they pulled that from. That is an absolute Aussie pop classic. In Love Again, and that is the 2021 remix done over by James Ash, the May Man himself, and Marcus Nine. Also in there, another one of their big hits from Here Comes the Drums. What did I spin? I played Watching You, and of course interpolating My Sharona in there. Stroke of genius. Love it. Joysters, quick break. Then when we're back, more Rogue Traders. We're going to go right back to the beginning.
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0: Welcome back to the program, Joyces. This is Turn the Beat Around. It's a Rogue Traders Dirty Dirty Hour. We're celebrating 24 years of the band and some of their amazing tunes. This next track goes all the way back to the beginning. 2002 was the year. This actually never made it onto any of the albums. I don't know why it wasn't on the first album, but anywho, it was a standalone single featuring a vocalist by the name of Jamaica Williams taking the lead on this. This is called Need You to Show Me. Rogue Traders on Turn the Beat Around. It's all getting a little bit housey. Turn it up.

0: We're celebrating 24 years of Rogue Traders on tonight's Turn the Beat Around, and also the release of their brand new track, Dirty Dirty Disco, with Danny Minogue, which is coming up really, really soon. But that one there from 2006 was Don't You Want to Feel, and that got the remix treatment by Canadian record producer and DJ Deadmau5, who wears a big, big mouse head on his head. It's so, so cool. Also in there, what do we spin? One of the earlier offerings, actually fell in love with that song the moment I heard Give In To Me back in 2002. And I believe it features the missus on vocals, Melinda Appleby. And it also contains a sample of an old disco track called Coffee by Casanova, or Casanova by Coffee. It's great. And Need You To Show Me, the very, very debut single from 2002, featuring Jamaica Williams on vocals. Big shout out to Jim, who's tuned in and enjoying the show. G'day, Jim. Thanks for your message. More Rogue Traders to come. In fact, we're going to go to a quick break, and then when we're back, it's Danny time. Turn it up.
1: 50,000 people, the largest crowd of the season, showed up at Chicago's Comiskey Park for the twi-night doubleheader between the White Sox and the Detroit Tigers. Between games, as planned, a huge box containing thousands of disco records was blown up.
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3: Hi, this is Danny Minogue. 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

talk about coming out of the blue. Didn't see that collab on the cards for this year. Rogue Traders and Danny Minogue. Dirty, dirty disco. So dirty, it's filthy. That actually contains a sample of a song by the Scat Brothers called Walk the Night, which makes that even dirtier. Just got that gritty grime behind it. It's sensational. That is one of the best records of the year. I'm not just saying that. Started off in 2007. That song originally did appear on the Rogue Traders album Better in the Dark, but in a very different guise. It was actually called On Your Way to the Disco, and it was a full-length song. They remixed it, put the sample behind it only a few years later, and then it got a re-release. And now it's just been reworked again. But could it get any better? With Danny Minogue on vocals, it is just sensational. Stop going on about it. But it's half the reason we're celebrating the Rogue Traders on tonight's Turn the Beat Around. Apart from the fact that they've been making music for 24 years, and they've just had so many... I don't really like using the word iconic anymore, but they've had so many iconic hits. It's just outrageous. And if you get the chance to see them live, they're actually playing in St. Kilda, I believe, in October. Check them out. They kick ass. Nat Bass, she kicks ass. Let's give the big track a spin, yeah? From 2005. It was great to see this song sort of blow up overseas as well and see them perform on Top of the Pops back in 2005. This is the tune that is Voodoo Child on Turn the Beat Around.

0: We've opted for mainly remixes on tonight's Rogue Trader special. That is Voodoo Child, done over by Tom Neville. That is from back in the day, from 2005. Joyce, we're going through until 11 o'clock on tonight's show. Taking over after 11 is Above and Beyond, directly out of the UK with Group Therapy Radio. So stick around for that if you like your trance. We're going to have more Rogue Traders straight after these next couple of messages. A couple of big ones. Stick around.
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0: Joy. Joyce, welcome back to Turn the Beat Around. I'm Robbie Molinari, keeping you company up until 11 o'clock tonight. We're celebrating 24 years of Rogue Traders, bringing you back to the inception once again. And this was taken from their debut album. This was amazing. To me, it had this Human League vibe to it. I don't know if that was intentional. James, if you're listening, let me know. This is called Stay, and Turn the Beat Around.

track for tonight's show. Way to Go from 2005, another massive hit single for them. Went top 10 back in the day. Picked at number 7 on the Aussie singles charts. Choices have to shut up shop, unfortunately. But fear not, I'll be back again next Friday night. We'll do it all again then between 8 and 11 here on Joy 94.9. More disco, more funk, more soul. If you're not following me on the socials, it'd be great if you did. You can always keep ahead of everything that's going on and what's coming up on the show. It's Joy Turn Beat Around on Facebook and Turn the Beat Around on Insta. Yeah, you'll find me. Let's have one last song from the brand new record, Midnight Alarms. This is the Rogue Traders, and it's beautiful. It's called Next Words.

0: Joysters, that's a wrap. You guys have an amazing and safe weekend. I'll see you next Friday night. Good night.
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welcome to a very special edition of Group Therapy with us, Above and Beyond. I'm Tony, your host, and we're 7 days away from our ABGT 700 milestone celebrations back at the Gorge Amphitheatre. So tonight, a special show showcasing the artists involved as we all prepare to journey to the Gorge. Got 2 hours of the finest Anjuna tunes around, including Matt Zoe, Ilan Bluestone, Marsh and Jay Ribbon, a guide to who's on when and how you can tune in, and if you're heading to the show, some extracurricular activities you can get involved in away from the main stage. We started tonight with deep heavy hitters Jody Wistanoff and James Grant, and that was Night Whisper. And up next, a man you can see playing back-to-back on Sunday with Ezekiel Arias. This is Durante.

I'm pleased to say you can watch and listen on YouTube or on FM radio stations in over 50 countries worldwide. We're live next Friday from the world's biggest VW campervan for our traditional ABGT deep set. Saturday, the broadcast kicks off at 4 p.m. with over 9 hours of trance and progressive music, including 2 hours from ourselves kicking off at 10 p.m. Sunday, Leaving Laurel is live on the decks from 3 p.m. running through to our good friend Ben Bomer at midnight. Speaking of which, here is

7700, Ezekiel Arias. And before that, another debutant, London's Because of Art with Running. His new self-titled album is available to pre-order now, so I can't wait to see him debut a host of new tracks from that release at the show. We'll have a few thoughts and feelings from yourselves in a few tracks, but as with all these Journey shows, the star of the show is the music. So let's keep things rolling with another great rework of Above and Beyond. Catch him at 9:40 PDT on the Sunday. This is the Marsh remix of

Group Therapy with Above and Beyond as we look ahead to next week's Group Therapy Extravaganza. That one is called Redemption and it's from the man you can see on the main stage before us next Saturday night, Jay Ribbon. Lowry says, I'm going to be coming all the way from Melbourne and want to give a shout out to my dear friends Jess and Wayne who couldn't make it but will be with me in spirit. Maria is travelling from Houston, Texas and is ready to experience her first group therapy and celebrate her birthday the same weekend. And Alan, Paula, Arelli, Dylan, Roger and Oz are travelling to the Gorge from different states of Mexico. Here's that man Marsh again. This is Rabbit Hole.

Another combo of talent you can see on the Sunday of our celebrations next weekend. That was Ezekiel Arias on remix duties for Resident and Maloo. It's All On You. Resident will be live at 8:30 on the main stage on Sunday night. And before that, making his return to one of our Group Therapy live shows, Grum, who will be, for the first time, performing his live setup. Really looking forward to watching him step out from behind the decks and onto the synths. Such a talented artist. Here's a man who's got big things cooking for next week's show, returning to our milestone gigs again. This is

And on Sunday, you can join Paavo and Elena Brower for a session of flow state-inspired mindfulness and meditation to get you in the right frame of mind for more partying. Up next, and making his return to the Gorge, having performed there during ABGT 250 this

Therapy with Above and Beyond. Tonight's show is a special edition, providing you with a guide to the gorge and how you can watch all the action unfold next week as we celebrate ABGT 700. That was Ilan Bluestone's remix of Above and Beyond, Sun and Moon. He'll be closing out proceedings on the Saturday. And before that, Nure and Amy Wiles with Human. Nure opens the broadcast on Saturday with a special set celebrating the humans of Anjuna. Looking forward to seeing what she has in store. And Amy will be closing the party on Friday night on the world's biggest VW camper van. Always love sets in the meadow, so it should be a great start to the weekend. Here's the club mix of Africana by Ilan Bluestone.

YouTube live stream friends. Sean from Wichita Falls, Texas is joining us for his first group therapy and says, shout out to the Friday YouTube and Juno family and the people I've met from Colorado. And Richie from Toronto is traveling with Ben, Trish and Shelley for their very first ABGT show and says, words can't describe the excitement that is building. Our other after party host is on the way in a few minutes time, but any excuse to play this record, this is Pyramid Scheme.

0: closing us out tonight. That was Above and Beyond and Justine Suisa with When I Look in Your Eyes. Huge thanks to all of you tuning in and joining me this week. We'll be back, different place, different time next week, broadcasting live from the Gorge Amphitheatre in Seattle as we celebrate ABGT 700. If you can't be with us, don't fear. You can watch all the action unfold on the AMB YouTube channel and hear it on plenty of FM radio stations around the globe. And if you are there, I can't wait to see you in person. Until then, thanks for listening. Look after each other. Bye-bye.
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1: Hello and welcome back. I'm Harry Bangal of Brixtown, and I'm

Got another big show for you tonight. 2 hours full of brand new tracks, as well as my Who Sampled Who section and the Rewind selection. Stay tuned. So, kicking off, it is Oliver Heldens, Kreider and the Young Punks with A-E-I-O-U. This is Brixtone in the mix.

This is Brixton in the mix. Coming up, I've got my Who Samples Who section, the Rewind selection, and later, another uninterrupted mix of brand new tracks. But first tonight, I kicked off with Oliver Helzens, Crider and the Young Punks with A-E-I-O-U, followed by G-Fire featuring Hoogle, Email Angel, and Ultranate with the Tech Mix versus Strictly for the Old School edits of Moving to the Sun, into Rui De Silva and the Zillionaire remix of Touch Me, then into CC Peniston versus John Gibbons with the Lewis Capaldi and Mark Farge mashup of Finally versus PYT, Wiley featuring Miss D, followed that with the Jive House versus So Acclaimed edit of Heatwave, followed by Dante Tom and What You Need, into Ferric Dawn featuring Caroline Byrne with Love You Better, then into Laura and Santiago featuring Nandi with Juna, Chris Henry followed that with That Sound, and continuing with Calvin Harris featuring Jazzy versus Sonny Federa with the Mike Steele mashup of Satisfy Something. This is Brixton in the mix.

0: This is Brixtone in the mix. That was part one, and I continued with Bag Raiders and Meg Mac with Break My Heart, followed by Allegra and the Rough Loaders remix of Romantic, into Alex Mills with Such a Good Feeling, then into me, Friday Night's Posse and Call on Valerie. The Chemical Brothers followed that with the Lee Rose remix of Go, followed by Camoufly and Odyssey, into me again, Friday Night Posse and Roe with If I Could Turn Back Time, then into Two-Faced and Ewan Carter with Crazy. Chris Henry followed that with Laughing Matter, and finishing off part one, in the background, it is Xander Club and Pure Ultra featuring Gemma Stevenson with Power Hour.
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0: And it's straight into Here's One We Made Earlier. We're going back to 2022 and an official remix I did for Sorsha 7 with Proud of Me. This is my Brixtone remix.

0: This is Brixtone in the mix, and from 2022, that was Sorsha 7 with Proud of Me, my Brixtone remix.
1: Brixtone.
0: And it's time for Who Sampled Who. I'm taking you back to 1998 and a classic from Cher with Believe. Here is a new version courtesy of Disco Dom.

0: Don't forget to reach out on social media. If you're enjoying the show tonight, head to your favourite platform and search for Brixtone. That's B-R-I-X-X Tone. Brixtone. You are tuned in to me, Harry Bangal of Brixtone. Coming up, I'm going uninterrupted with 30 minutes of upfront tracks. Stay tuned. But first, we take you back to the old school with the Rewind selection.
1: Brixtone, bringing back the good old days. 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

0: This is Brixtone in the mix. Coming up in a few moments, I'm going back in the mix for another 40 minutes. But first, you just heard this week's Rewind selection. Some amazing classics from back in the day. And I started with Fatboy Slim with Praise You, followed by The Wise Guys and Ooh La La, into Young MC with Know How, then into Mix Factory and the XTC Come Hard remix of Take Me Away. And finally, just finishing this week's Rewind selection, in the background, it is Hybrid with the original breakbeat mix of Symphony. Brixtone. Don't forget to reach out on social media if you're enjoying the show. Head to your favourite platform and search for Brixtone. That's Brixtone. And get ready. This is Brixtone in the mix.
1: All right. It's time for Brixtone in the mix.

Dizzy Rascal and Calvin Harris, followed that with the Merc Monk versus Laws Club edits of Chase the Holiday, followed by Trim Tone featuring Alexis Hall and We Gonna Dance, into Will I Am featuring Justin Bieber with the Ardent VIP edit of That Power, then into D Montero and Jim Ryder featuring Elu with Holding On to Life, Hoogle versus Diplo followed that with the Merc Monk Club edit of Don't Forget I Adore You, and continuing with Lion Babe with the Kingdom 93 remix of Fashion Week. This is Brixtone in the mix.

0: Welcome along to Saturday. This is the weekend. I'm Dave Cooper, and I've got a little trip down memory lane for you. All the way back to the dance arena at Manchester Pride.
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0: That's right. Very, very lucky enough to have the recording straight from the dance arena at Manchester Pride. Forbid and I back to back for an hour and a half. It was so, so much fun. And as soon as he said that they had the recording from the dance arena, I was like, I had to play it and share the love, the laughter and the downright dirty tunes that we spanned last week. So here we go. I'm kicking off with this edit of Armin van Helden's Professional Widow. Welcome along.

0: Dave Cooper in the mix.
1: Love this version of Ginny's Keep Warm as we played it live in the dance arena last weekend at Manchester Village Pride. Forbid and I in the mix. And then we went into this, my goodness. Hands in the air moment. Brand new tune as well, because it's been my beat of the week. Alex Mills, such a good feeling. She started it on the weekend.

0: unreleased edits dropped at Manchester Village Pride in the Dance Arena last week by Forbid. We were back to back doing an hour and a half right before DJ Paulette came on, and then I went into this from Sydney Charles, also unreleased edit, Fresh House Jam.
1: This jam is fresh. Where you coming from, baby? This jam is fresh.
2: The jam about my way for acid pop. Acid, the move guaranteed to make you prove. 24 love, pop. 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

0: Dave Cooper.
1: Love, love, love that little remix of Kylie's Love at First Sight. Was such a vibe in the dance arena at Manchester Village Pride last weekend. This is the recording of myself, Dave Cooper, and Forbidge back-to-back in the mix. It was such a good time had by all, so I had to share it with you this weekend.

really enjoying this mix, sharing it with you from the Dance Arena last week at Manchester Village Pride. Forbid and myself, Dave Cooper, back to back in the mix. Honestly, one of the most fun ones that we've done. It's become a bit of a tradition at Manchester Pride the last few years, me and him.

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6: National Radio News.
7: Good morning, I'm David Cameron. Memorial ceremonies have been taking place across the United States to mark the 25th anniversary of the September 11 terror attacks on New York and Washington. At a ceremony at Ground Zero, site of the Twin Towers of the World Trade Center, the names of those who died were read out by relatives. This is the son of Michael Massaroli, who lost his life in the North Tower.
8: We've seen a medley of people come up today of all races, all religions, all creeds. This tragedy is just that. It's a tragedy. I've had to grow up and spend the past 25 years seeing people use it to hate on our Muslim brothers and sisters, to hate on people who don't look like them. And that's wrong, and that does no honor to the victims.
7: Australians are being warned sky-high fuel prices are likely to stay as the war in the Middle East continues. Global oil prices have surged above $100 US a barrel. Fuel prices in Australia have jumped at the Bowser to an average price for regular unleaded of $2.11, up from $1.55 in July. The surging prices are sparking inflation fears and raising concerns the Reserve Bank of Australia will lift the cash rate when the Monetary Policy Board meets again at the end of September. The head of Britain's armed forces, Sir Richard Knighton, says 500,000 Russian soldiers have been killed in Ukraine since the start of Russia's full-scale invasion. On Wednesday, Ukraine said the number of Russian military personnel killed or wounded in that time had passed 1.5 million. The BBC's James Landale is in Kyiv.
9: Western officials said there was no evidence to suggest the loss of life was shifting the thinking of President Putin and his reluctance to compromise on his war aims. Such has been Russia's slow progress on the battlefield. It is increasingly focusing its attacks on Ukrainian infrastructure, using newer and faster jet-powered drones. In recent days, Russia's launched deadly strikes on shopping malls in eastern cities, and in Kyiv, it's begun targeting petrol stations in what President Zelensky described as increasingly terroristic attacks.
7: Education ministers are being called on to reduce screen time in the nation's classrooms. The Heads Up Alliance is putting forward 5 principles for the use of screens and technology in Australian schools, including device-free primary schools. Founder of the Heads Up Alliance, Denny Alachi, says the use of digital technology in the classroom must be done with more intention.
10: We all know that when we're working on a screen, there's about 38 other things vying for our attention at the same time. A ping and a buzz or something is always going on in that environment to take our mind off the thing we're supposed to be doing. And that isn't very helpful for learning either.
7: Train services on Victoria's Geelong Line will use a new train station at West Tarnit from tomorrow. The government hopes it'll boost V-Line connections for communities in Melbourne's outer west, which consistently ranks among the fastest growing parts

0: of Australia. To sport, and in the NRL, Newcastle have downed South Sydney in their elimination finals, winning 20 points to 10. Rabbitohs fullback Latrell Mitchell says the Knights were more consistent.
1: Newcastle just started so well, and it was just hard to get back. To be fair, the momentum was, it come back in the last bit in the first half, and then, we just went away from our game plan, what works for us.
0: The Sharks host the Cowboys in this afternoon's elimination match. The Warriors and the Dolphins meet in Auckland in a qualification round.
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3: We acknowledge the traditional owners of the land, the Boonwurrung people of the Kulin Nation. We pay our respects to their elders past, present and emerging, and Aboriginal people who are listening. We acknowledge that sovereignty was never ceded.
4: Good morning. It's about to be. The pastries are prepped. The kitchen is cooking. And the barista is brewing. Joy Weekend Breakfast, now serving.
5: Good morning. You're on Joy Weekend Breakfast with Annie.
6: And Joel.
5: And we have a special guest in the studio today. It's Ange. Good morning, Ange.
7: Good morning, good morning, good morning.
5: Hooray! Hooray! It's such a fun morning. And we didn't have any early birds. The early birds did not catch the worm this morning.
6: We are the worm. Are we?
5: Are we?
6: Maybe we're the worm.
5: We've survived. That's good, I guess.
7: It is early, but it's not bright, my friends.
5: Exactly, exactly. No, thank goodness. Shout outs to Steve, who is taking the day off to be himself and recover. I'm given to understand he's hurt himself. So, good morning, Steve. I hope you're feeling good. I love the music mix anyway.
6: Sending you brown hearts.
5: Sending
6: you
5: brown hearts. Exactly, exactly. But, you know, I'm sure he'll be back next week. If you, like Joey, have just woke up, you're listening and you're tired and you're emotional, I hope that Joy Weekend Breakfast can fill the void.
6: Fill the deep void.
5: Oh, it's a deep void. Let's start with stupid jokes. Stupid jokes, stupid jokes. They're funny because they're funny. Joel, have you got a joke for Joey?
6: Oh, you bet I do. What's the best thing about Switzerland?
5: What is the best thing about Switzerland?
6: I don't know, but the flag's a big plus.
5: Next.
7: I cannot even muster up a little grunt or giggle for that one, Joel.
6: Terrible. Terrible. I've got another one for you.
5: Mm-hmm.
6: Taking on from our discussion about Star Trek last week, I had some more planet jokes.
5: Oh, okay.
6: So, how do you throw the best party in the solar system?
5: How?
6: You planet.
5: Oh, God.
7: Can I leave?
5: Yeah, okay, at any time. Yeah, no. This isn't a Hotel California situation. You can go at any time.
7: Joel.
6: I've got another one.
5: Uh-huh.
6: How do you know when the moon has had enough to eat?
5: How?
6: When it's full.
5: Oh, God. Okay.
7: No, I'm serious.
5: Yeah.
7: Yeah.
5: I'm serious, too. Thank you so much for coming, Angela. We really enjoyed having you today.
7: I do. Oh, love you.
6: I appreciate it.
7: I'm just not. It's a bit early for that.
5: Mm-hmm.
6: Do you need any more? Or is that
5: you
6: enough?
5: You know, I think that I've had enough already. let's get into some more music. You know, maybe Early Birds had the right idea this morning. We're going to do When I'm Around You by Jeans and then Danceteria by Madonna. You're on Joy Weekend Brekkie.

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5: You sure are. Good morning, good morning. You're on Joy Weekend Breakfast with Annie.
6: And Joel.
7: And special guest star, Ange.
5: Hey.
7: Good morning, good morning, good morning.
5: Hoey, hoey. We are going to kick off this morning with a bit of morning tea, aren't we, Joel?
8: Time for a spot of morning tea.
6: I've got a spicy story for you from the depths of the internet.
5: Now, I really like this one. And the question is, should I return the family heirloom gifted to us by my mother-in-law because I've uncovered its stolen property?
6: Oh, my God.
5: Dun, dun, dun. Isn't it? Isn't it?
7: That is spicy.
5: It's a bit dramatic.
7: That is a spicy question.
5: Yes.
6: Spicy.
5: Spicy.
7: Tell All right. me more. Tell
5: here's
7: me more.
5: Here's the story. I've been married to my husband, 34 male, for 1 year. And for our wedding anniversary, he received an antique writing desk from his mother as a gift. She emphasized how lucky we are to possess a family heirloom, which has belonged to our relatives for 3 generations.
6: That's already a red flag.
5: Last week, I was cleaning this desk and noticed a small brass plate under one of the drawers covered with old tape partially. It contained an inventory number and the name of a museum located interstate. I became interested in this desk and decided to look up the museum online and contact them with a description of the desk. It appears that the museum experienced a robbery about 20 years ago, and the item is very similar to a desk which was stolen back then. The description matches, and they could even accurately describe a repaired crack in the left leg. They asked me to send photos of the item and told me that they want to conduct an investigation.
6: Oh, wow.
5: I first mentioned this to my husband, and he was taken aback. When I broached the topic with his mother, she got all defensive and claimed it was always in the family and that I was blowing the matter way out of proportion. It seems she feels as though I'm embarrassing her in front of her brothers and sisters because they all helped get the desk and other items from an uncle of theirs who died some time ago. I told her that, irrespective of the history of the family, if the museum can prove their ownership, then we must return it because I don't feel comfortable having something stolen in our living room. She told me that I shouldn't have said anything and to just leave it alone. Now she has told other relatives that I'm ruining the family name over an old desk. It is hard. Okay. It is hard for my husband. Because he is stuck in the middle and hasn't taken sides yet. Some family members believe I did the right thing, while other family members feel that I overreacted to the situation because no living person was responsible for the theft. We think, we believe. I don't know that we know
6: Apparently.
5: That.
6: Apparently. Allegedly.
5: Allegedly. Should I continue to help the museum identify the desk and potentially return it, or should I have kept quiet about it from the start? Joel, thoughts?
6: I feel like I would be just like this person. If I discovered that, if I'd been given something by one of my parents or something like that, I would have been like, you know what? I'm gonna delve deep into this and find out where it came from.
5: Well, I mean, I guess that initial question of like, you know, would you have taken the tape off and contacted the museum.
7: Yeah.
5: What do you reckon, Ange?
7: Totally. I'm with you there, Joel, on that one. But I'm concerned about this family, like the greater ring there. That
6: a sea of thieves, perhaps.
7: Yeah, something else going on there. Like,
6: it's always been in the family since 20 years ago when Uncle Dave stole it from the museum.
7: I'm looking at the mother-in-law. I'm concerned for this person's safety.
6: Yeah.
5: Well, I think that somebody does refer to the uncle as Uncle Sticky Fingers. Like,
6: yes, that's a blatant Uncle Sticky Fingers.
7: Hey, yeah. that's a giveaway. I'm worried about this person's safety. Just keep quiet.
5: All of the, like, is there anything missing from her home?
6: Yeah.
5: No, but it is kind of strange that the reaction of the family is not to say, oh, it was stolen, like, oh my gosh, and just shut up.
7: There's that, to me, that's a big red flag, that there's a greater secret.
6: What else was
7: uncover.
6: Taken from the museum?
7: Yeah.
5: Well, they do mention that there are several objects that from this uncle have been kind of distributed amongst the brothers and sisters, and that it's not the only thing. So, listen, 0427-569-949, any skeletons in your family's proverbial closet, any stolen items, stolen goods, let us know here on Joy Weekend Breakfast while we listen to I Like the Way You Move by Body Rockers and Pretty Girls by George.
7: Yes,
5: cheering. Up next.

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10: Ding, ding. Oh, wouldn't it be wonderful if my coffee just got delivered? You're on Joy Weekend Breakfast with Annie.
11: And Joel.
12: And Ange.
10: Yay! Good morning, good morning. And we are talking about a little bit of hot tea as opposed to coffee. We haven't named this person, this protagonist in
11: it's
10: this story.
11: It's got to be Bonnie.
10: Is it Bonnie?
11: Somebody's
10: okay.
11: Got to be Bonnie.
10: Bonnie has discovered that this gift for her first wedding anniversary from her mother-in-law is it's a writing desk. Oh, sorry. It's a writing desk that may have been stolen from a local museum 20 years ago. The family are saying it's a family heirloom. She has contacted the museum. They're investigating it because they have... presumably reports and documentation. And so I was a bit cheeky. I said, hey, 0427-569-949, do you want to text us in if you've got any proverbial skeletons in the family closet, any stolen goods? Daryl with 1R has said, hey, if it was the Mona Lisa and it was stolen at one point and it was in your hands now, would you keep it? Would you just keep it? I think...
11: it would Vincent van Gogh on my wall.
10: Yeah.
12: Oh, Joel.
10: Wow.
12: Joel.
10: Amazing. Amazing. But we do have a little bit of a different take on this, which I actually really love from Joe, the waxer here. Joe says, definite skeletons in our family closet. Did it my DNA test with an ancestry website, and about 12 months went past and got contacted by a guy telling me his mother came up 100% my half sister.
11: Whoa.
10: We had heard rumors after my father had an affair. We had heard rumors that my father had had an affair, but we moved to Australia from the US and it never came up again as we were young children. Shook that closet, lol.
11: Wow, Joe.
12: Yeah.
10: It's spicy, but I think it happens. Don't you think, Joel?
11: It certainly does. My dad was contacted by a friend of his when he grew up, a childhood friend, and it turns out that childhood friend is a half-brother.
10: Legit.
11: And they were literally called the twins.
10: yeah.
11: As jokes when they were growing up.
10: Because they were buds.
12: That's full on.
10: Yeah. Yes. I kind of love that story because it is this like, oh, you know, like, oh, they're little buddies. Oh, my God, you're always together. Oh,
11: you look so alike.
10: And it's like, oh, no, literally they're related.
12: Yeah, there's a reason we look alike.
10: Yes.
12: Oh,
10: it's fascinating. And do you have any proverbial skeletons?
12: I think in every family there's going to be some skeletons. Absolutely. Right? But look, I can relate to Joel's story there. Mm. And there is a rumour, and we cannot verify it, but...
11: Allegedly
12: that my grandmother, rest in peace, had an affair with a soldier from Greece. Ooh. And my father was the product. And mm-hmm. if you can see me this morning, mm-hmm. we don't know if it's true. Look, it's allegedly. We can't verify the facts. Mm-hmm. I haven't done the DNA testing. But yeah, look, I
10: guess that's the other question is, would you want to know?
12: Because I'm like, you know, go grandma. Yeah.
11: It's part of the mystery, right?
10: Cute Greek boy. Yeah, hello. Yeah.
11: Oppa.
12: Yeah, exactly.
10: No, with this story, I think the thing is, you know, I don't know that I would have reached out to the museum. I've got to be honest.
11: You don't? Yeah, you would have gone.
10: I don't know if I would have.
12: You wouldn't?
10: I think I would have found it interesting and I would have perhaps tried to research the desk. And I wonder if that's what she's done. She's gone, oh, is this like, where has this...
11: Where is the heritage in
10: where's
11: this?
10: The heritage of yeah, this of desk? You know, it's an antique.
12: Yeah,
10: like,
12: fair
10: who,
12: enough.
10: Who was... Who, like, who belonged it?
11: An accidentally who belonged found it? Who owned that it? Uncle Sticky Fingers swiped it from
12: yeah, look, I'm pointing back at Uncle Sticky Fingers. Like, yes, you yes. know, I think there's an Uncle Sticky Fingers good in old, every family.
10: Good old museum heist, you know? Yeah. Good old Mission Impossible from the ceiling from Uncle Sticky Fingers. Dun, dun, dun, dun, dun. Absolutely. Dun, dun, dun, dun, dun, look, we're going to keep chatting up next. Well, we've got Seeing Stars, and then we've got What Could Possibly Go Wrong? Well, what could possibly go wrong in a museum heist, I wonder?
11: Mm.
10: And then Running on Empty by Stila. You're on Joy Weekend at Breakfast.

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3: And me, Annie. Good morning, good morning.
4: And me, Ange.
2: I'm just doing a shout out to our promo that we have, which is me playing a kazoo.
3: Yeah, because you listen to Joy 94.9 all the time, so you would have definitely heard Joel playing the kazoo in the most annoying way possible during daytimes and whatnot. Yes.
2: Yes. It's what I do, apparently. I'm a professional kazoo player.
4: I am in awe of the kazoo.
2: In awe of my kazoo playing, yeah, or just,
4: well,
2: the kazoo
4: just,
2: in general?
4: Just in general, but I didn't know that was going to be here this morning, and so it's been worth my trip in.
3: Just for the kazoo.
2: Just for the kazoo.
4: Oh, not the bad jokes.
3: Oh, yeah, no. We could do without those. But, Ange, I'm somewhat fascinated by what you do for a living, and I'm gonna throw to the two of you to have this discussion, because I need more information on a story that you've mentioned during the last song. Joel, how do we even get in there?
2: I think we just go straight to it. And you were mentioning something, a story about you having to hold your pee for
4: segue.
2: A long period of time.
4: Yes. Segue.
3: Strong segue.
2: Segue.
4: I'm going to openly speak about this, Joel. So... Yeah. Where to start with this one? I work in media. I'm a media producer, let's just say, in the wonderful mm-hmm. world of broadcast and television. And mm-hmm. I've as a part of that role, I've had privileged access to many wonderful things around the world back in the day. And this particular thing, we were sent overseas to London to cover a premiere of a film. It was me and the host. We get to London in one of those incredibly cold snap freezers. I don't know if you remember, like, my Queensland blood, I love the cold, but my Queensland blood does not do too well in extreme temperature.
2: No.
4: Setting the scene. We're outside the theatre.
2: Yep.
4: Mm-hmm. Red carpet. International media pens are all aligning the red carpet, mm-hmm. and we are...
3: These are like collected areas of people, right?
4: Collected, yes.
3: Like pens, but for people.
4: Pens, yeah, yeah. I always call it a bit of a cattle call for media, excuse the lingo. So I felt like a cow. We were locked up in these pens in the snow,
3: okay.
4: Right? So on the red carpet, waiting for the cast and celebrities, whoever else, to, you know, enter the theatre. This is 3 hours, right, before the film starts. And then, you know, after the interviews, we go in to watch the film with the cast and crew, right? So it's really privileged access. We're there 3 hours in the snow. I'm not wearing, you know, appropriate warm clothing. Let's just say that I start to freeze early on.
3: Mm.
4: My bladder just starts to chill. I'm going to be honest and share this publicly, right? And so, and normally...
3: Thank you for being vulnerable.
4: Yeah,
3: Ange.
4: I love being vulnerable, particularly with Joel here.
2: I'm here to catch you.
4: Normally, you can get in and out of these pens easily, right? Mm-hmm. And while you're waiting, there's a lot of waiting around. And I was with the particular presenter at the time, and I thought, I'll just go.
2: Do a cheeky wee.
4: Security starts to lock down, right? And incredibly, at this red carpet premiere, and we're like, what is going on? I go to leave and they won't just let us out. Just stay put. There's just something going on inside. Nothing bad, but just stay put. We're locking down. So the whispers go through the media pen, and mm-hmm. it turns out we hear a rumour that the Queen has decided to attend the premiere. And
3: the
4: watch
3: Queen.
4: The Ooh. Queen. The
2: Queen
4: rest
2: Elizabeth
4: in peace.
2: II.
4: Yes. Yes, has decided to.
3: The Queen.
4: Apparently she loved to do things like that. Just
2: she's
4: spontaneously.
2: She's the one on the back of our coin, right?
4: Yeah. So, and whether it was the last, obviously we weren't aware. So security, like, I've never seen anything like it, just starts to lock down, right? And we weren't allowed in and out of these pens.
2: Yeah.
4: So snow, 3 hours, And then we're told we weren't allowed into the theatre or even near the amenities until she was seated safely and that, you know, security. So by this point, my bladder...
3: You really need to pee.
4: Yeah, I'm like, this is not looking, you know, this is endurance. Yeah,
2: it's about to be clean up on aisle here, guys.
4: This is clean this up is on aisle in the snow.
3: Movie premiere edition.
4: Yeah, so somehow we got through the interview.
2: Get you yellow snow cone.
4: Yeah, yellow snow cone. I'm like, this is not good. At least it's nighttime. I thought, I don't know what I'm going to do, right? So anyway, somehow, miraculously, I get through that. And we're waiting. Get inside. She's finally seated. There's, I don't know how many security that we could see. What was really creepy is there's, like, you know, people probably just
2: everywhere.
4: Watching everywhere secretly as well for her security detail. We get in. And I thought, great, like you would go into the movies. I'm just going to shoot off, use the amenities, come back, sit down, watch the film. Happy days.
2: Yep.
4: I got to do it in the foyer as we're getting ushered in. I almost get crash tackled by security on the way to the bathroom going, what are you doing? You know, like, I need to use the bathroom before we watch this 2-hour-plus film.
3: Also, being crash tackled, just like somebody grabbing you the center of your body is not helpful.
2: I mean, at that point, you're literally going to pee.
3: You're just a puddle.
4: Like, yeah, I'm like, I just, you know, gosh, if I was who I was now, it'd be all over post having a baby. Like, this is pre-having a baby. So, if you feel me out there, it's, you know, the endurance is... Anyway...
3: Oh my goodness. Too much
4: information. Long story short, I had to push. I'm almost in tears at this point, right? Because you know when you're in that pain and I didn't even really remember the film, but I sat down. But I'm serious. We're in the cinema and they're at each of the exits scanning. Like, so I felt like if I stood up.
2: Hotel California at this point.
3: Yeah, yeah. No, you're really trapped.
2: You're strapped.
4: Yeah, yeah. Trapped, so yeah. I just had to get through and I'm like, I'm just going to have to, you know, and I didn't. And somehow, miraculously, we then had to wait for her to leave.
2: And then you waddled your
4: way. Yeah, it was a very, very tight waddle to the bathroom afterwards after she'd gone. And that's my story.
2: Oh, my God.
4: In the wonderful world of media.
3: Incredible.
4: You're welcome, everybody.
2: So good.
3: I mean, you know, you're in the same cinema as the Queen.
4: Yes.
2: But that's a pretty
3: pros
2: cool
3: and
2: takeaway.
3: Cons.
4: Allegedly.
3: Could not leave.
2: Allegedly.
3: Allegedly.
4: No, but yeah, thank you. Rest in peace. But I don't know. Has there been a time when you've ever wet your pants?
2: Well, we'll do a call out.
3: 0427-569-949. Have you ever wet your pants? And if
4: course.
3: All of you don't text in, I must say you're all liars.
4: Yeah.
3: We're going to listen to Stamp Your Feet by Donna Summer and Sweat by Gojo. You're on Joy Weekend Breakfast.

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1: What now, Gojo?
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1: Good morning, Benjamin Salt with you for Joy News at 9. Commemorations have been held in the US marking 25 years since the 9/11 attacks on the World Trade Center in New York and the Pentagon in Washington. A ceremony was held at Ground Zero in Lower Manhattan where victims' names were read out and a bell was rung, marking the moments where the plane struck, the towers collapsed, and to honor those who have passed due to exposure-related illnesses of the collapsing towers. The ceremony was attended by the four previous US presidents, Joe Biden, Barack Obama, George W. Bush and Bill Clinton, along with a large crowd. Businesses ordered to close for selling illicit tobacco in Victoria will be listed on the tobacco licence in Victoria's website from next week, as new laws came into effect this week, resulting in six stores across Melbourne suburbs being ordered to close. The ABC reports the Tobacco Licensing Victoria Chief Operating Officer Bree Oliver said the closures were the first of many to come across the state, with initial closure periods being 90 days and long-term closure periods pursuable through the courts for repeated breaches. Bree Oliver told 774 ABC that there was lots to do and there are penalties of up to $2.5 million or 20 years in jail if shops were to reopen. 40 tobacco licensing inspectors operate in Victoria and the Victoria Police and Australian Border Force are also conducting inspections. A ferry carrying more than 130 people en route from Manila to Coron in the Philippines was engulfed in flames on Wednesday evening, killing at least 35 people, with 54 still missing from the vessel. According to the ABC, around 43 people have been rescued, with five Coast Guard vessels deployed to the area, along with divers, army rescue boats and assistance from locals. The cause of the blaze is unclear. A spokesperson from the ferry company said, "Our hearts remain with the affected families and we will not rest until all individuals are accounted for." Well, tell me what you want, what you really, really want. The very first set of every single ever released by the Spice Girls has been announced. The singles collection is set to be a real hit with collectors, being released to celebrate the 30th anniversary of the group, who debuted in 1996 with Wannabe. The collection will be loaded with B-sides, original sleeves and long-lost recordings, with each version coming with brand new messages from all five stars. The singles collection will be available on the 6th of November as two limited edition 14-disc box sets and CD. The final report into the scale and scope of anti-LGBTQIA plus hate crimes across Victoria has been released following a parliamentary inquiry in June this year. According to the Star Observer this week, the report included 41 findings and 35 recommendations. The key points from the findings covered social media algorithms and AI amplifying anti-LGBTIQA plus violence. Majority of perpetrators are thrill seekers rather than ideologically motivated. Many perpetrators of anti-LGBTIQA plus violence walk away free, and a large-scale terror attack against LGBTIQA plus Australians is not unlikely. Some of the key recommendations included government-funded community outreach programs, resourcing for community organisations, improving gender inclusivity and media literacy training in schools, and the commissioning of an independent evaluation of Victoria Police's LGBTIQA

0: plus awareness training. An official response from the Victorian Government on the recommendations is due in Parliament within 6 months. And Brisbane Pride Fair Day will be returning to the Sunshine State this year in the inner city suburb of New Farm, with the event headlined by ARIA award-winning icon Joanne, as well as drag race Down Under stars Vibe and Coco Jumbo. According to Q News, Brisbane Pride President James McCarthy said that Fair Day is one of those extraordinary days when our whole community gets to come together in one place to celebrate, to make new connections, to see old friends, and importantly, to be visible. Brisbane Pride Fair Day will be held on the 24th of October between 10 a.m. and 5 p.m. in New Farm Park. And in sport, the skies over the Melbourne's MCG rumbled yesterday morning with a spectacular flyover of 4 MV-22B Ospreys from the US Marine Corps and 6 Pilatus PC-21 aircraft from the Royal Australian Air Force roulettes. The aerial display marked 25 years since 9/11 at the NFL game between the San Francisco 49ers and the LA Rams, with the historic match ending in victory to the 49ers, who defeated the Rams 27-7. In AFL, last night's semi-final saw Fremantle down Geelong 120-106 at Optus Stadium in Perth. And tonight, Brisbane will face off against Adelaide at the Gabba from 7:35 p.m. And before we cross back to Joy Weekend Breakfast with Annie and Joel.
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0: Let's take a look at the weather around the country according to the Bureau. In Wirrung, Sydney, morning smoke, then sunny with a top of 21 degrees. A shower or two in Mange in Brisbane and 23. 23 degrees and sunny in Tardunya, Adelaide. Up in Gurumilla, Darwin, sunny and 34. A top of 19 in Nipalona, Hobart and sunny also. Over in Boorloo, Perth, it will be 21 degrees with morning showers, then sunny. Looking at our national capital, Nambour-Ngunnawal, Canberra, it will be mostly sunny with a top of 21. And in our Melbourne, it's currently 11 degrees. It will be partly cloudy, no rain, heading for a top of 22. I'm Benjamin Salt, and that's your latest update from Joy News.
2: Good morning. It's about to be. The pastries are prepped. The kitchen is cooking. And the barista is brewing. Joy Weekend Breakfast, now serving.
3: Now serving the disappointment of Spice Girls fans all over the world that it wasn't a reunion tour announcement. Can I just have a shout out to all of our Gen Alpha, younger generation Spice Girls fans who really like love the singles. Love the singles. Were you listening to the news, Joel? Are you across this?
4: Yeah, but I'm confused because
3: you don't even know who Spice Wannabe
4: Girls
3: is.
4: The Red Hot Chili Peppers.
3: Yeah, we've already done this, and if you did miss
4: don't
3: it,
4: look
3: on,
4: at me like that.
0: I was going to say that was on a few. We did that, didn't
4: yes.
0: we?
4: That was our first episode.
3: Yes. Our first episode,
4: and now it's our 10th.
3: And now it's our 10th.
4: 10s across the board.
3: Exactly.
0: Happy anniversary!
4: Thank you.
3: If
4: Ben.
3: You'd like to catch up on our older episodes, it's on joy.org.au/joyweekendbreakfast, and you can listen to Joel absolutely.
4: I get it wrong each week. It's okay.
3: It's bad. But yes, Spice Girls versus Red Hot Chili Peppers for this or that in the first week, where you did not know that the Spice Girls did the iconic song Wannabe in that moment. Hopefully you do now. Maybe, who knows?
4: I'd forgotten, but that's okay.
3: But look, you know, I'm in the incredible group chat for The Sound of Now here with Triana Butler and Alana Rosso here on Joy. And we are enraged in the chat because we would have loved to have seen the girlies get back together.
4: Yeah, of course.
3: You know, that is the news item we wanted.
4: If ABBA can do it, the Spice Girls can do it.
3: You know what? If Boney M is touring in this day and age, the Spice Girls can be. Anyway. Look, we need to give you an answer to Joy Weekend Scrambles. I mean, I've completely gone off script because I needed to have a little rant. Let's get back onto it.
5: Joy Weekend Scrambles. It's not what you think it is.
4: That's right. We prepared an anagram for you to unscramble. Three clue included. So today's scramble was bed so wet.
3: That's BEDSOWET.
4: And the clue was a gift from me to you. Now, Little Jace has, again, nailed it. Mm-hmm. Little Jace says, maybe the desk was bestowed upon Bonnie, and so it's hers now, but she will have to live with always wondering.
3: Bestowed.
4: So the answer is bestowed.
6: So clever. So clever.
4: Did mm-hmm. you get that one, Ben?
0: No.
6: I was flatlining on that one.
3: I also love we got some responses to Ange's story just before the scrambles, before the news. Ange, that was such a great story. I was waiting for the punchline to be, and that's how the Queen gave me a UTI. That's a text message from Rage.
4: Oh my God, Rage.
3: She's such a strong good call. And you also got a text from Little Jace. Not a strong segue, but a strong Kegel. Well done, Ange.
6: Bladder of steel.
4: Bladder of steel.
3: Oh my goodness. So Joel.
6: Where do you go from there?
3: We go
4: to Weather Where.
3: We go to Weather Where.
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4: Today in Balls, sunny and a top of 15 degrees with temperatures dropping to 9 in the evening. It's currently 14. Tomorrow, sunny and a top of 16 degrees. Looking ahead to next week, mostly cloudy with a chance of rain and temperatures in the mid-teens. That's all for Weather Where.
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0: Cinema Nova welcomes teenage sex and death at Camp Miasma. Having won the Queer Palm at Cannes Film Festival, Hannah Einbinder and Gillian Anderson electrify in this psychosexual slasher film from meta horror maverick Jane Schoenbrunn. With a new Nova Bar takeover inspired by the nostalgic camp feel of the film, Teenage Sex and Death at Camp Miasma is now showing at Cinema Nova, 380 Lygon Street, Carlton. Joy sponsor.
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3: Joy Weekend Breakfast. You want one sugar or two?
4: Ding, ding. You're on Joy Weekend Breakfast with Annie.
5: And
4: with
5: Joel.
4: Joel.
6: Ange.
4: Ange. With.
7: And Ben.
4: Benjamin Saul.
6: Ding, ding.
4: Speaking of daddies, we've got a text message in from Dom the truck driver. Joel, read it out for us.
5: I'm like Joel. I tell a lot of dad jokes and I'm not even a dad. It makes me a faux pas. Well, Dom the truck driver, I too am a faux pas.
4: Faux pas.
6: No, seriously, can I leave?
5: No, you can't.
4: Do
5: you
4: need terrible joke?
6: Help me, I'm locked in.
7: It's like an escape room.
4: Yeah, on a dark desert highway. Joel, before we went to those songs, before we listened to the incredible G-Flip.
5: We went to Balls. We did go to Balls.
4: We were talking about Balls. Where in the world is Balls?
5: Well, Balls is actually spelled B-U-L-L-S.
7: I was about to ask, how is it spelled?
6: B-U. Thank goodness.
5: L-L-S. Yeah, Balls.
4: It's not Balls?
5: Yeah, huh? But I wasn't going to say it like that.
7: How is it spelled? B-U-L-L-S.
5: Yeah, like Balls, but Balls.
7: I think I've been there.
5: Yeah. Whereabouts?
7: It's in the lower North Island of New Zealand.
5: It is indeed in the lower North Island
7: of
5: New Zealand.
7: Yes, I've driven through it.
5: You've gone through Balls?
7: A couple of times.
5: Yeah,
7: I've driven through it. Yeah.
4: I don't know that going through Balls is an uncommon experience in the station.
6: I'd rather not talk about
5: you were
6: Balls.
5: You're balls deep in Balls.
7: Oh, my God.
6: I'd rather not.
4: So what is Balls the town known for?
5: It's a fertile farming area, but it's actually, they love
4: hunting. Oh, it's fertile, is it?
5: Yeah. Stop it. They love puns about their name. Their local police station is actually called Constable.
7: Yeah, they've got all these signs throughout the town and they've got the play on the words. It's amazing.
4: Kia ora to our Aotearoa and whānau. Love your work always. They're always kia ora, kia ora.
5: And their sister city is Cowes in England.
7: There you go.
4: Oh, cute.
5: Yeah.
4: See, it's Balls. But it's also Balls.
5: I had to say Balls, though. Come on.
4: Yeah.
6: Feel so enlightened.
4: Oh, my goodness. All right, Joel. What are we going to talk about next? What and why?
5: We're going to do what and why.
4: Yes.
5: So, I've got a question for our lovely, lovely guests in here today.
4: Okay.
5: What's your favorite board game and why is it Mousetrap?
6: I think you say board game.
4: Yeah. Board game.
5: Yeah, board game.
6: Can I leave?
4: No. Oh, no. And you're not into board games?
6: This is controversial. I'm not a big board game fan.
4: Ooh.
6: I don't know why. I've just never been into it. Maybe Hungry Hippos. Does that classify?
7: That's a great board game.
6: That's a board game. Yeah, yeah. Operation.
7: Yeah, Operation's great.
5: There's board games.
6: Classic 80s.
7: They're board games. Yeah. They're
6: 90s.
7: They're interactive.
6: Interactive.
7: Yeah.
6: Okay.
7: Which is Mousetrap's interactive.
6: Mousetrap, yeah.
4: Yeah. Let's talk Mousetrap. Mousetrap, yes. You're a Mousetrap fan.
7: When I was a kid, I actually I saw it in the shop and ended up buying it one day, and only purely because I wanted the whole little circuit thing.
4: Like, the contraption.
7: The contraption. It fascinated me.
6: It had the little cage that...
7: Yeah, the cage come down.
6: Yeah,
7: I remember saying I didn't even play it properly. I just wanted to set the trap off the whole time.
4: Yeah, yeah.
7: But the biggest fear was if you lost a part... Then the whole thing's ruined.
5: Then the whole thing was cooked. Then the mouse would never be trapped.
7: You could never set the trap again.
6: Buy another one.
7: It had to be very protective.
4: We had a copy of Mousetrap, but the only thing that I would have wanted is that, because the copy that I had of Mousetrap had the little cardboard cheeses. I wanted the proper cheeses. I think the deluxe version came with 3D little.
5: You love meeples.
4: I love meeples.
5: You love things with meeples.
4: Yeah, meeples. I love board games with meeples, so I want more things. You know, because I loved the contraption as well. I would also set it off repeatedly and not play the game properly at all.
7: The game.
4: Yeah, exactly.
6: Question is. Is it still a thing?
4: It is.
6: Okay.
7: Yeah.
6: Okay.
7: It is. Oh, well, I'm assuming. I don't know. I'm sure it would be. But
4: yes. Yeah. Yes.
6: Yeah. Wow. I'm again so enlightened this morning.
4: We're going to give you an education. But up next, We Were Never Really Friends by Rari and Higher Power by Coldplay. You know, Joe, I'm so glad that you sent us a text in that says, I make my living off balls. Are you in New Zealand, Joe? That's fantastic. But right now, we're all on Joy Weekend Breakfast.

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10: Woohoo! It's me, Joel.
11: And Annie.
9: And Angela.
10: Woohoo! You're on Joy Weekend Breakfast.
11: And not a checkpoint, but if you want a checkpoint, you can go on checkpoint at 2 p.m., yeah. Yeah? Oh, God. I'm so sorry. Elliot, Luke, I'm sorry.
10: Wow, you cooked it.
11: I'm so sorry.
10: Yeah,
5: what's happening?
10: You're on Joy Weekend Breakfast. We've been talking about balls.
11: We've been talking about the town of balls.
10: Balls.
11: Yes. But Joel, yes. I really hope that your two truths, one lie this week is not balls related.
10: No, it's not actually.
5: So do I.
10: All right.
5: Hit us, Joel.
11: Oh, no.
10: And I've got three statements for you. Two are true, one's a lie. You've got to find the lie.
5: Look at me, Joel. Look at me.
10: I'm looking at you. Okay, so here we go. I broke a window by rolling through it.
11: Mm-hmm.
10: I broke a window by headbutting it.
11: Mm-hmm.
10: Uh-huh. And I broke a window with a flying disc.
11: A flying disc like a frisbee?
10: Yeah, but frisbee's the brand name, so why I removed it.
5: I feel like you've broken a lot of windows in your time.
10: Mm-hmm.
5: Am I allowed to hear those again?
11: Yeah, absolutely.
10: You can ask questions. Okay. So, I broke a window by rolling through it.
5: Yes.
10: I broke a window by headbutting it, and I broke a window with a flying disc.
11: Rolling like Penelope and Medusa?
10: No.
5: So, one of these is incorrect.
10: One of these is incorrect.
5: Liar.
11: Mm.
5: This Joel is good at this.
11: Yeah. Do you think
5: some people do dodgy eyes with this kind of tell.
11: Yeah.
5: That's why I'm like, you're really good at this.
11: He has a good poker face. Yeah, absolutely. Do you think his head,
5: there's no scar,
11: would go through a window all right? Does he have that kind of a
5: I feel like there's a bit of truth in that.
11: Mm.
5: I feel like, yeah, you could do a decent break.
10: Well, do you want some context to some of these?
5: Can I have a little context?
11: Are these all windows in your family home?
10: They are windows in my family home. So, the first one, rolling through it, was me as a toddler.
5: Oof,
10: I was playing near a window and I fell backwards and rolled through the window and ended up in the garden behind.
11: Okay.
10: And both mum and dad were horrified, but I was unscathed. I just rolled straight through it.
5: Oh,
10: I think at that point, the windows in the house were like 3 or 4 mil or something like that. Like, you know, you sneeze on them and they break.
11: Yeah, the windows in your family home are not strong. They're
10: not allegedly.
11: Allegedly strong. Well, they probably are now.
10: Yeah.
5: Okay, can I ask, were there stitches?
10: No, because I went through and I miraculously was unharmed. Yeah.
11: Mm.
10: Yeah.
5: Okay, headbutt?
10: The headbutting one was I was trying to get something out from underneath my bed. And my bed was next to the window, and so I leant down over it, and as I came back up, I smashed my head into the window and broke it.
5: Okay. You did a bit of dodgy eye on that one. Okay. And the last one?
10: The flying disc was, my mum was hilariously, she's gone on a trip to the UK, and so it was just my two younger brothers and me hanging out. Dad was asleep, and we were throwing a flying disc around inside.
11: Does your mum know this story? Like, or is she going to hear?
10: Oh yeah,
11: this
10: no, she was told about it when we.
11: Okay, great.
10: When we,
11: I'm just checking that you aren't just dodging you.
10: Yeah, and so Shay and I were throwing the flying disc around, and Shay missed catching it, and it hit the window, and the window cracked.
5: I'm kind of feeling confident, Annie.
11: Yeah,
5: I don't know about. Do you know the answer to this?
11: I don't actually.
10: I wasn't sure.
11: I
10: didn't remember this one.
5: I'm going to go for the headbutt.
6: is a lie.
10: That's a lie. All right. Well, Ange, you are correct.
6: Hey, am I?
10: Yeah, you are correct. Nice. Yeah. So
6: the you know why you did dodgy eye. I saw you.
10: The truth is that
6: I saw you, Joel.
10: I didn't do it. My youngest brother did.
6: Yeah.
10: He did that. He got up and smacked his head into the window and
6: Ouch.
10: Broke it.
6: Ouch.
10: And we were so worried that Dad was going to be upset about that that we ran down the road, found a dead pigeon, brought it back and put it in front of the window and tried to convince him that it was a pigeon that broke the window instead.
6: Are your parents okay? Your parental units, are they okay?
10: Like, yeah, we just, you know, we've broken a few windows before. Let's put it that way.
6: Traumatic. But yeah, going for the, you totally did dodgy eyes. And and you're also looking at Annie. Like, yeah, I was reading your body language there.
10: Ange's on it.
6: I'm on it. I like this game. Like, yeah. I'm good. I'm back. I'll come back if you need me to. Let's do some more, but I don't think we can.
11: You've got to tell Joel. You've got to sort that out before the next guest.
6: Yeah, you do. This slight little
10: I'll work
6: twitch.
10: On my poker face.
6: Yeah, oh
10: my
6: goodness. You're good, though. You're good. You almost had me.
10: Thanks, Anne.
11: Up next, Hold It For Her by Peach PRC. All I'm Thinking About, Jem Cassidaly, and then Breathless by Cyril. You're on Joy Weekend Breakfast.

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1: By Oat Milk or Affirmation, you're on Joy Weekend Breakfast with Annie.
3: Senator Joel.
4: And Ange.
1: Senator Joel. Oh, my goodness. We got a text message from Alana. Tunes this morning. Alana loves you.
3: We love you too, Alana.
1: Yeah, did you enjoy that Cause cover? I liked that. Speaking of, we've got This or That up next, a game of Rage Bait where I read a list of songs and Joel earnestly attempts to guess the artist. I know that we needed to increase the difficulty. I mean, you did do quite well last week, but category is Steely Dan, American rock band, which Rolling Stone magazine named the perfect musical anti-heroes for the 70s.
3: My dad loves Steely Dan.
1: Your dad does love Steely Dan.
3: That doesn't make me good at this, though.
1: Yes. Versus...
4: serious.
1: Steely Dan versus Iron Maiden. English heavy metal band. Their album Number of the Beast is among one of the most popular heavy metal albums of all time, having sold nearly 20 million copies worldwide. Ooh. So I'm sure there's some Iron Maiden fans in our audience.
3: Yeah, Ange, I'm going to look at you and panic.
4: Heavy.
3: I'm not sure what's going on.
1: Yeah, how are you with Steely Dan and Iron Maiden?
4: Listen, I just think rock and hard rock. Like,
1: yeah.
4: But that could be the extent of my knowledge, so... But I'm just giggling at how serious you look, Joel.
3: I'm nervous.
1: Oh, yeah. Well, you're going to be the phone a friend, Ange. So, are you both ready?
3: Yeah, let's do it.
4: Do my best.
5: This or that?
1: Reeling in the Years.
3: Oh, okay, that's Steely Dan.
1: Fear of the Dark.
3: That sounds like Iron Maiden.
1: Yes. Lunch with Gina.
3: Not Gina Reinhart.
1: Don't think so.
3: Steely Dan.
1: Yes. Josie.
3: Ange, what do you reckon?
4: Oh, that's a tough one. It sounds a bit Danish.
1: Steely Dan at short ears.
4: Yes.
1: Aja.
3: Iron Maiden.
1: Nope.
3: Oh.
1: Cross-eyed Mary.
3: Mm-hmm. Okay, that sounds like something you'd rock out to. That's got to be Iron Maiden.
1: It sure is. The Fallen Angel.
3: Angel.
1: Like from heaven.
3: Right, from heaven.
4: Oh, that's a trick. That's trickster.
3: I reckon Iron Maiden.
1: It's got some
3: Iron Maiden vibes
1: too. Yes, it does.
4: Yeah. The Dan vibes too. Yeah.
1: 2 minutes of midnight. Just two.
3: Yeah. I reckon I'm going to go Steely Dan.
1: No.
4: Joel, sorry, why do you not listen to me?
1: Home at Last.
3: Okay. That sounds like... I feel like Dad's played that one before. I feel like that's Steely Dan.
1: It sure is.
4: Yeah.
1: Be Quick or Be Dead?
3: It's got to be Iron Maiden.
1: It sure is. Hey, 19.
3: It's Steely Dan here.
1: It is. Blues Beach. Mm-hmm.
3: Okay. That sounds like a Steely Dan name.
1: It is. Yeah. That one's not a trick question. Black Cow.
3: Black Cow Moo.
1: Black Cow Moo.
3: Black Cow go grrr. Yeah. Iron Maiden.
1: Yeah. It is not. It's Steely Dan.
4: Are you serious?
1: Mm-hmm.
3: Black Cow go rock.
1: Black Cow go hard.
4: That was heavy.
1: Can I Play with Madness?
3: Okay, that's got to be Iron Maiden.
1: It is. Time Out of Mind.
3: I feel like that's Steely Dan.
1: It is. You're better at this category than I thought you were
4: going
1: to be.
4: You're going well. You don't need me, Joel.
1: Just like Ange, are you in the glamour profession? Song is Glamour Profession.
3: Glamour Profession. Ange, what do you reckon?
4: Oh, Trickster. Heavy.
1: Heavy?
4: Maiden?
3: Iron Maiden.
1: Steely Dan. Oh. That one's Steely Dan. Empire of the Clouds.
3: Okay, that sounds like it's got to be metal. Is that... Is Iron Maiden metal?
1: Yeah. It's heavy metal. Yeah.
3: Is that Iron Maiden?
1: Yes, it is.
4: Yeah.
1: Everything Must Go, which sounds like something from a furniture store, but is it Steely Dan or Iron Maiden?
3: Steely Dan.
1: It sure is.
4: You're nailing this, Joel.
1: More tea, Vicar.
3: Is that the name of the song?
1: That is. More tea, Vicar.
4: I beg your pardon?
1: Mm-hmm.
3: More tea. Iron Maiden?
1: It is.
4: Yeah, nailing it.
1: Babylon Sisters.
3: Okay, that sounds like Iron Maiden.
1: It is not. It is Steely Dan.
3: Oh,
4: I was going to say Dan on that one, Joel, but you don't listen
1: to me. This one's locally relevant. Bayswater ain't a bad place to be.
3: Is it, though? Pretty sure it is. Is that Steely Dan?
1: No, it's Iron Maiden. Oh, you are out of time. You are out of time.
4: I was about to say, how many of these questions do we do?
1: Pretty well.
3: I did all right.
4: I was unexpectedly impressed, Joel.
3: I did okay.
1: You did okay. You did okay. All right. Well, I might have to return us back to the world of pop music with Crazy What Love Can Do, David Guetta, Becky Hill and Ella Henderson, and then Faking Smiles by Rule. You're on Joy Weekend Breakfast. Don't go anywhere.

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1: Testing, testing, 1, 2, 3, is this thing on?
2: Oh, God, Joel, you're on Joy Weekend Breakfast with Joel and Annie and special guest Ange. Thank you so much for joining us today.
3: Hi, and bye. I've had a blast. Someone please let me out. Help me.
4: Hey. And you can now leave for a pee break.
3: Help me. Yeah, I've been holding on this entire time.
2: No, you can come anytime you like, but you can never leave.
3: So much fun.
2: Yay.
3: I have had fun. Thank you for having me.
4: Oh.
2: Amazing.
3: Also, let me out.
4: After this, we've still got one
3: please
4: more thing
3: let
4: for
3: me
4: you.
3: Out.
2: Thank you also to all of the people that allow us to broadcast it from this beautiful station, Joy 94.9. Huge shout outs to our program coordinator, Triana Butler, to all of the Michaels, the Michael Pohl, our musical director, and Michael Strauss, our technical director, and also Ambassador Salt, our incredible newsreader.
4: Ambassador Salt.
2: We've got SatMag just up next. So,
5: get a sweet little bit of life advice with Cookie Quotes.
4: And now it's time to prime your mind with a quote before SatMag. This is from author Heidi Priever on how love and grief are deeply connected. As long as there is love, there will be grief, because grief is love's natural continuation. The grief of time passing, of life moving on half finished, of empty spaces that were once bursting with the laughter and energy of people we loved. Grief is a giant neon sign protruding through everything, pointing everywhere, broadcasting loudly, love was here. In the finer print, quietly, love still is. And there you have it.
2: Love was always here, love still is. I think that that's a beautiful message in today's, just off the back of today's bulletin about LGBTIQA plus health and safety in our current community. Stay safe out there. Love is always here for you. We've got Flowers by Miley Cyrus up next, because you can buy yourself flowers. And, you know, I mean, if you come on, we could maybe buy you some flowers. I don't know. You got to be a good guest.
3: So I'm not getting any flowers, am I?
4: No, and you're getting flowers.
2: We'll see.
3: We'll see. Yeah.
2: We'll give you your flowers. We'll give you your flowers.
3: Yeah, open the door.
2: Don't go anywhere. Saturday Magazine up next. Have a nice weekend.
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